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10: Mainly cloudy tonight with a low of 43. East winds around 5 miles per hour. 59 tomorrow. Lows around 44. Tomorrow night, mainly cloudy. Low 60s Friday with a chance of rain showers. Turning much warmer Saturday with highs in the upper 60s. Showers continue. I'm meteorologist Kara Foster on Bluff Country 103.5 KNEI. Right now, it's 59 degrees.

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1: Hard to believe this celebrity couple been married over 8 years. Ocho and man, they're very, very viral. I'm sure they're going to have some music. Okay, who are we talking about coming up?
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1: It's like just yesterday I was watching actress Meghan Markle on Suits, and she was a model on Deal or No Deal, and she went to Northwestern. I went to Evanston, Illinois, by Chicago. I was there same time she was there. I was visiting friends. Prince Harry, Meghan Markle, hard to believe they've been married over 8 years. Congrats to them. And she's got a good voice, too. She can do musical theater, so maybe they'll have some country music coming out.
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5: Lows level off around 43 tonight under overcast skies. Winds out of the east, 5 to 10 miles per hour. 59 tomorrow, cloudy. Lows level off around 44 tomorrow night, overcast skies. Chance of rain showers Friday and Saturday, 61. Friday, 69. Saturday. I'm meteorologist Kara Foster on Bluff Country 103.5 KNEI. 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

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We were cane switch rays, a dirt floor poor. Of course, that was back before the war. 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He went down, but they missed me by a hair. 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
2: Fox News, I'm Tom Rigotti. Traffic is still stalled in the Strait of Hormuz as both the U.S. and Iran continue to halt activity for now. Fox Business Network's Ashley Webster is in Tel Aviv.
3: Analysts say that Tehran is allowing vessels from favored nations to pass through. The U.S. naval blockade also continues to prevent any ships from entering or leaving Iranian ports.
2: Oil prices have spiked since the start of the U.S. strikes on Iran, though they fell a bit today after President Trump suggested U.S.-Iranian talks were in their final stages. President Trump has seen better days when it comes to his job approval rating, according to the latest Fox News poll.
4: The latest Fox News poll shows 39% approve of the president's performance, with just 29% approving his handling of the economy. A little more than half of those polled said rising gas prices are a major problem for their families.
2: That's Fox's Jessica Rosenthal. 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
16: Lows level off around 43 tonight under overcast skies. Winds out of the east, 5 to 10 miles per hour. 59 tomorrow, cloudy. Lows level off around 44 tomorrow night, overcast skies. Chance of rain showers Friday and Saturday, 61 Friday, 69 Saturday. I'm meteorologist Carol Foster on Bluff Country 103.5 KNEI. 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

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I know which movie is making over $800 million at the box office. 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
2: 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It's this Thursday night, starting at 7. Let's all go
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1: Was it Miranda and Luke Bryan, Drew Baldridge, Ian Muntick, Jelly Roll spotted at Lainey Wilson's wedding? 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
17: Lows level off around 43 tonight under overcast skies. Winds out of the east, 5 to 10 miles per hour. 59 tomorrow, cloudy. Lows level off around 44 tomorrow night, overcast skies. Chance of rain showers Friday and Saturday, 61 Friday, 69 Saturday. I'm meteorologist Carol Foster on Bluff Country 103.5 KNEI. 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
2: Fox News, I'm Tom Graham. President Trump once again threatening Iran after giving its leaders another shot at negotiations. Fox's Aisha Hosni at the White House.
3: President Trump hopes Iran is close to accepting a nuclear deal with the U.S., but warns he is ready to ditch a six-week ceasefire and resume strikes if they don't.
2: Meantime, U.S. military says it boarded an Iranian-flagged oil tanker that was suspected of trying to violate the American blockade. Elon Musk's SpaceX heads to Wall Street. The company's shares will be listed on the NASDAQ.
4: Musk unveiling SpaceX's filing for its blockbuster initial public offering with the Securities and Exchange Commission. The IPO is expected to raise a record amount of money, valuing Elon Musk's company at up to $2 trillion.
2: Fox's Hillary Barsky. Stock sale could also make Musk the world's first trillionaire. 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
15: Lows level offer on 43 tonight under overcast skies. Winds out of the east, 5 to 10 miles per hour. 59 tomorrow, cloudy. Lows level offer on 44 tomorrow night, overcast skies. Chance of rain showers Friday and Saturday, 61 Friday, 69 Saturday. I'm meteorologist Carol Foster on Bluff Country 103.5 KNEI. 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
1: Big shout out to Tom Mahon, fourth generation rancher, Elk Grove and California. And man, his wife is no longer with us, but her wish was for Luke Bryan to be playing on her farmland for his farm tour. That is what's happening. I said they can't believe it's happening. It sounds like a movie and just a huge, big coincidence. They're so grateful, Luke Bryan and his team. Can't wait.

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kid selling some lemonade. It was happening in Wisconsin. Luke Holmes stopped by. Sold out shows in Green Bay and Manitowoc County, Wisconsin. Leaving a $120 tip. Pretty cool. They made over $200 in the stand. That's so cool. It's at

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14: Mainly cloudy skies tonight with a low of 43. Winds out of the east, 5 to 10 miles per hour. Daytime highs approaching 59. Tomorrow, overcast. Tomorrow night, 44. Low 60s, Friday with a chance for showers. Much warmer, Saturday with highs in the upper 60s. Showers continue. I'm meteorologist Kara Foster on Bluff Country 103.5 KNEI. 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
2: Fox News, I'm Tom Rigotti. The Justice Department has announced a murder indictment against former Cuban President Raul Castro. Fox's David Spunt is in Miami.
3: DOJ officials made the announcement at a ceremony honoring four men who died as part of the Brothers to the Rescue mission. In 1996, that group flew three planes to help rescue people fleeing from the communist nation. Two of those planes were shot down. Four people were killed.
2: Castro was defense minister when the planes were shot down. SpaceX, led by Tesla CEO Elon Musk, plans to go public. Fox Business Network's Grady Trimble reports.
4: This filing with the Securities and Exchange Commission sets the stage for a SpaceX debut on the NASDAQ in mid-June. June 12th is what's being reported.
2: The company wants to raise as much as $80 billion in funding towards a valuation of $2 trillion. It would be the largest stock market debut of all time for any company. 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
14: Mainly cloudy skies tonight with a low of 43. Winds out of the east, 5 to 10 miles per hour. Daytime highs approaching 59. Tomorrow, overcast. Tomorrow night, 44. Low 60s. Friday, with a chance for showers. Much warmer. Saturday, with highs in the upper 60s. Showers continue. I'm meteorologist Kara Foster on Bluff Country 103.5 KNEI. 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
1: Imagine taking your six-year-old to Tahiti. That's what this one family did. It was viral social media post. They thought it was just for people on a honeymoon. I highly recommend it if you can afford it.

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1: Zach Topman, true 90s country to the core. He says, this is the new trend. Nothing to do with music. I'll tell you what it is straight ahead.
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1: Well, huge fans, Zach Top, amazing songs, I Never Lie, Sounds Like the Radio, Aiden for My Health, and he thinks that sobriety becoming the new country music trend. 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
2: Fox News, I'm Deborah Valentine. Former Cuban President Raul Castro indicted by the U.S. Department of Justice. The indictment in connection with the 1996 murders of four Americans killed by Cuban fighter jets while flying civilian aircraft. Acting Attorney General Todd Blanche.
3: President Trump is committed to restoring a very simple but important principle. If you kill Americans, we will pursue you, no matter who you are, no matter what title you hold. And in this case, no matter how much time has passed.
2: Cuba's president condemned the indictment. The newest California wildfire, the wind-driven Sandy Fire, has burned 1,700 acres. More from Fox's Kristen Goodwin in L.A.
4: Ventura County Fire Captain Trevor Johnson says 900 firefighters are battling the Sandy Fire in Simi Valley.
5: We have bulldozers, hand crews, aircraft already out working this.
2: A wildfire on Santa Rosa Island has ripped through nearly 17,000 acres and is 26% contained. 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
13: Mainly cloudy overnight with a low of 43. East winds 5 to 10 miles per hour. Thursday, highs level off around 59. Cloudy skies expected. Thursday night, lows dip down to about 44. Chance of rain showers. Friday and Saturday, 61. Friday, 69. Saturday. I'm meteorologist Carol Foster on Bluff Country 103.5 KNEI. Right now, it's 52 degrees.

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9: Lows dip down to about 43 overnight under overcast skies. Winds out of the east, 5 to 10 miles per hour. High 59. Thursday, cloudy skies expected. Cloudy Thursday night, 44. Chance for showers Friday and Saturday, 61. Friday, 69. Saturday. I'm meteorologist Kara Foster on Bluff Country 103.5 KNEI. Currently 52.

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5: Lows dip down to about 43 overnight under overcast skies. Winds out of the east, 5 to 10 miles per hour. High of 59. Thursday, cloudy skies expected. Cloudy Thursday night, 44. Chance for showers Friday and Saturday, 61. Friday, 69. Saturday. I'm meteorologist Kara Foster on Bluff Country 103.5 KNEI. 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
6: Lows dip down to about 43 overnight under overcast skies. Winds out of the east, 5 to 10 miles per hour. High of 59. Thursday, cloudy skies expected. Cloudy Thursday night, 44. Chance for showers Friday and Saturday, 61. Friday, 69. Saturday. I'm meteorologist Kara Foster on Bluff Country 103.5 KNEI. 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
1: Fox News, I'm Deborah Valentine. The Department of Justice Wednesday announcing the indictment of former Cuban President Raul Castro. White House Deputy Chief of Staff for Policy Stephen Miller reacts on Fox's Jesse Waters primetime.
2: Long-awaited justice is being set in motion for the Americans who were viciously and brutally murdered by the Castro regime, by this communist outpost 90 miles off the shores of the United States of America.
1: Acting Attorney General Todd Blanche says the indictment charges Castro with conspiracy to kill U.S. nationals. Cuba's president condemned the indictment. SpaceX officially targeting an initial public offering on the NASDAQ under the ticker symbol SPCX.
3: This filing with the Securities and Exchange Commission sets the stage for a SpaceX debut on the NASDAQ in mid-June. June 12th is what's being reported.
1: Fox Business's Grady Trimble. 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
10: Lows dip down to about 43 overnight under overcast skies. Winds out of the east, 5 to 10 miles per hour. High of 59, Thursday, cloudy skies expected. Cloudy, Thursday night, 44. Chance for showers, Friday and Saturday, 61, Friday, 69, Saturday. I'm meteorologist Kara Foster on Bluff Country 103.5 KNEI. 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
5: Lows dip down to about 43 overnight under overcast skies. Winds out of the east, 5 to 10 miles per hour. High of 59. Thursday, cloudy skies expected. Cloudy Thursday night, 44. Chance for showers Friday and Saturday, 61. Friday, 69. Saturday. I'm meteorologist Kara Foster on Bluff Country 103.5 KNEI. 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
2: I'm Chris DeMeo. The president's job approval has slipped below 40% in the latest Fox News poll as voters express concerns about the economy.
3: 39% approve of the president's performance, with just 29% approving his handling of the economy. A little more than half of those polled said rising gas prices are a major problem for their families, with the same number saying their families' finances are worse now compared to 2 years ago.
2: Fox's Jessica Rosenthal. President Trump endorsing Texas Attorney General Ken Paxton for Senate over incumbent John Cornyn.
4: He's been in office since I was in college, and I'm 63. And I've asked every voter that I've met, whether it's one or thousands, can you name one great accomplishment of John Cornyn? And the answer has, there's never been an answer. And that's part of the problem. He doesn't deliver results for Texas.
2: Paxton appearing on Fox's The Ingram Angle. The winner faces Democrat James Tallarico. 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
10: Lows dip down to about 43 overnight under overcast skies. Winds out of the east, 5 to 10 miles per hour. High of 59. Thursday, cloudy skies expected. Cloudy Thursday night, 44. Chance for showers. Friday and Saturday, 61.

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4: Lows level off around 45, overnight, under overcast skies, winds out of the southeast, 5 to 10 miles per hour. Highs around 59, Thursday, cloudy skies expected. Lows around 44, Thursday night, overcast. Sunshine mixed with clouds at times, Friday, with a high of 63, 71, Saturday. I'm meteorologist Kara Foster on Bluff Country 103.5 KNEI. Right now, 52.

0: irritated. I've seen you irritated. I'm telling you. 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
1: Fox News, I'm Deborah Valentine. New warnings from Iran should military attacks occur again. Fox's Ashley Webster reports from Tel Aviv, Israel.
2: Iran's Revolutionary Guard is threatening to extend the war beyond the region if the United States decides to resume its military attacks. Iran's foreign minister says a return to war will, quote, feature many more surprises.
1: Reuters reporting Iran has executed two more people for creating a group to disrupt the country's security. The Justice Department is creating an advisory committee on anti-Semitism to inform the acting U.S. Attorney General on how to combat hate targeting Jews. Chairman of the DOJ Task Force to Combat Anti-Semitism, Leo Terrell on Fox's Hannity.
3: I'm not Jewish. This is an issue that involves everyone, black, white, brown, Catholics, Muslims, Baptists, Christians.
1: The group will hear from victims in town hall style events. America's listening to Fox News.
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6: Lows level off around 45, overnight, under overcast skies, winds out of the southeast, 5 to 10 miles per hour. Highs around 59, Thursday, cloudy skies expected. Lows around 44, Thursday night, overcast. Sunshine mixed with clouds at times, Friday, with a high of 63, 71, Saturday. I'm meteorologist Kara Foster on Bluff Country 103.5 KNEI. 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
6: Lows level off around 45, overnight, under overcast skies, winds out of the southeast, 5 to 10 miles per hour. Highs around 59, Thursday, cloudy skies expected. Lows around 44, Thursday night, overcast. Sunshine mixed with clouds at times, Friday, with a high of 63, 71, Saturday. I'm meteorologist Kara Foster on Bluff Country 103.5 KNEI. Right now, 51.

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2: Fox News, I'm Chris DeMeo. The president's job approval has slipped below 40% in the latest Fox News poll as voters express concerns about the economy.
3: 39% approve of the president's performance, with just 29% approving his handling of the economy. A little more than half of those polled said rising gas prices are a major problem for their families, with the same number saying their families' finances are worse now compared to 2 years ago.
2: Fox's Jessica Rosenthal. Elon Musk's SpaceX heads to Wall Street. The company's shares will be listed on the NASDAQ.
4: Musk unveiling SpaceX's filing for its blockbuster initial public offering with the Securities and Exchange Commission. The IPO is expected to raise a record amount of money, valuing Elon Musk's company at up to $2 trillion.
2: Fox's Hillary Barsky. The stock sale could also make Musk the world's first trillionaire. 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
2: Overcast skies today with a high of 59. Easterly winds 8 to 15 miles per hour. Lows dip down to about 44. Tonight, cloudy skies expected. Sunshine mixed with clouds at times. Tomorrow, highs level off around 63. Warmer Saturday and Sunday with highs from the low 70s to the upper 70s. I'm meteorologist Carol Foster on Bluff Country 103.5 KNEI. 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
6: Cloudy skies expected today, with daytime highs approaching 60. Winds out of the east, 8 to 15 miles per hour. Lows around 44. Tonight, overcast skies. Sunshine mixed with clouds at times. Tomorrow, high temperatures reach up to 63. Mainly cloudy Saturday, with a high of 71. 77 Sunday. I'm meteorologist Kara Foster on Bluff Country 103.5 KNEI. Currently, 50.

0: That's right. Riley, where are you going?
1: I got a date tonight.
2: Date?
1: What? Yeah, I got a date.
2: Man.
0: Man, I got the black sheep of the family right here.
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0: He's got a thing with a duck. Well, we'll stick around.
2: We'll stay with the black sheep.
0: Yeah, it's just starting to get swinging now.
1: Y'all have a good time.
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5: Fox News, I'm Deborah Valentine. President Trump is urging Iran to accept the latest U.S. peace proposal to end the conflict between the two nations or face consequences. White House Deputy Chief of Staff for Policy, Stephen Miller, tells Fox's Jesse Waters primetime.
6: They can either agree to a piece of paper that is satisfactory to the United States, or they can face a punishment from our military, the likes of which has not been seen in modern history.
5: President Trump says U.S. military forces are ready for action if Iran makes the wrong decision. The president's job approval has slipped below 40% in the latest Fox News poll as voters express concerns about the economy. Fox's Jessica Rosenthal.
7: The latest Fox News poll shows 39% approve of the president's performance, with just 29% approving his handling of the economy.
5: Respondents cite concerns about rising gas prices and family finances. America's listening to Fox News.
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6: Cloudy skies expected today, with daytime highs approaching 60. Winds out of the east, 8 to 15 miles per hour. Lows around 44. Tonight, overcast skies. Sunshine mixed with clouds at times. Tomorrow, high temperatures reach up to 63. Mainly cloudy Saturday, with a high of 71. 77 Sunday. I'm meteorologist Kara Foster on Bluff Country 103.5 KNEI. 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

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It's Thursday, Throwback Thursday, coming your way from 7 to 10. All the big hits lined up from 1981. There's Tracy Lawrence down running behind it.

that it's rained. She went away and left us all alone the way she planned. Guess we'll have to learn to get along without her if we can. Hello, Celia. I'm gonna stare at you a while. You know I can't sleep

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Weather pretty quiet again today. Cloudy 60 tonight, cloudy 44 tomorrow. Chance of rain in the afternoon, cloudy and 62. We're looking good for the Memorial Day weekend coming up.

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I took a broken guitar through the heart, and I chased a girl to New Orleans. She lit me up on Bourbon Street.

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Got sidetracked in the Mississippi rain. 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
10: Cloudy skies expected today, with daytime highs approaching 60. Winds out of the east, 8 to 15 miles per hour. Lows around 44. Tonight, overcast skies. Sunshine mixed with clouds at times. Tomorrow, high temperatures reach up to 63. Mainly cloudy Saturday with a high of 71. 77 Sunday. I'm meteorologist Kara Foster on Bluff Country 103.5 KNEI. 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
4: 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I'm Riley Smith. Farmers can't afford to wait too long to take care of mare's tail. We'll have more right after this.
5: Every county fair has that special person or family. 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Six winners will be recognized locally and at the Iowa State Fair with a plaque, cash prize, VIP passes, and food coupons. 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Nominations are due June 1st. 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
4: Mare's tail was one of the earliest weeds to become glyphosate tolerant, and that resistance continues to make it trickier for farmers to manage. With rising spring temperatures, mare's tail is bolting fast, and it becomes significantly harder to control once it tops 6 inches. Farmers who wait too long are left with few effective options to take down this notorious weed. Jeff Mueller of BASF said it's important to get ahead of the weed and keep it from taking hold in a field.
6: Once it gets above 6 inches, it is just, there's not a whole lot you can do with a post-emergent to control with that standpoint. So really our best benefits to do of controlling mare's tail is to do a fall burn down prior to, you know, the winter time on a field that you know you had heavy mare's tail. It's kind of like with dandelions in your lawn. You spray them in the fall and you get a lot better control. So knocking out them at that time or coming in early in the spring and doing a burn down.
4: Mueller said products like Zidua Pro can help farmers clean up their fields early.
6: Zidua in it, it's got Pursuit, and it's got the PPO, the Sharpen in it for that burn down. So that really does a nice ability there. It can come in and it can really smoke some of that out. Putting it with like an MSO, it can really help clean those up and clean them up early. You know, there's other options that can be used out there also. There's dicamba products and 2,4-D products can be used as burn down herbicides earlier in the spring. Obviously, there is a pre-plant interval of, a couple weeks with 2,4-D and a little bit longer with dicamba. So we want to make sure that we're adhering to the regulations when it comes to applying those from a burn down. But we can use some things like those along that line to watch out for.
4: For the World of Agriculture on the Iowa Agribusiness Radio Network, I'm Riley Smith reporting.
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0: That's Ty Myers, Ends of the Earth on King EDI Bluff Country 103.5, online at kingediradio.com. 609 weather today. What you see is what you get. Clouds and high near 61. A little windy again. Cloudy tonight, 46. And tomorrow, a tad warmer. Partly sunny and 65. But looking good for the Memorial Day weekend. Right now, 48. Cody Johnson, ACM Entertainer of the Year. He has a birthday today. Got two from him on the early morning double shots in about 40 minutes or so. First, sports in a few minutes after Gary Allen on King of the Eye.
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0: Johnny Cash, 1968, and the Folsom Prison Blues on KNDI Bluff Country 103.5. Forecast on the way in a few minutes. Taking a look at sports. Baseball scores from yesterday. The Reds beat the Phillies 9-4. Twins beat the Astros 4-1. Mariners beat the White Sox 5-4. Guardians beat the Tigers 3-2. Red Sox beat the Royals 4-3. Brewers shut out the Cubs 5-0. And the Pirates beat the Cardinals 7-0. And over the weekend, Aaron Rodgers announced that he is coming back to the Pittsburgh Steelers for one more year. And he announced yesterday that he'll stop playing football after this next season. So he's done after this upcoming NFL season. More sports. Here's Darren.
1: For the third straight season, the South Winnipeg boys golf team will be heading to the state tournament in the one-day delayed boys district golf meet at Lake Mills on Tuesday. South Wind won the event shooting a 310. St. Ansgar was second with a 318. And Harris Lake Park was third with a 323. Individually for the Warriors, Sid Hesse was the runner-up shooting a 76. And Cale Kleppe and Mattson Winnings ended up third with a 77. The 1A state boys golf meet will take place next Tuesday and Wednesday in Newton. Also from that district, Nicholas Bernhard of Turkey Valley qualified as an individual. He shot a 78 on Tuesday. Postseason softball Class A Section 1, it was Southland defeating Mabel Canton 10-6. The Cougars will now move to the consolation side of the bracket. They will take on Bethlehem Academy Thursday at Austin. Class A Section 1, the top seed Caledonia knocked off Rochester Lewards 5-0. The Warriors will now face St. Charles Thursday at Rochester. Regular season scores from last night. In girls soccer, it was Decorah over North Fayette Valley 2-1. In baseball, East Buchanan knocked off Keihai 7-3 and Crestwood over Riceville by a 6-2 margin. The postseason schedule will continue today in girls golf and 3A regional girls golf at West Delaware. Decorah will participate in that event. In the 2A regional final at Waterloo, MFL will participate as a team, and Taryn Mosier and Cassie Tilleris for North Fayette Valley will participate as individuals, and Southwind will host the 1A regional final at the Southwind Golf and Country Club. The Warriors will be participating in that event. Substate tennis will take place today on the boys' side. Class 1A Substate 5 will be played in Decorah. The semifinals will have Clear Lake taking on Decorah and Applington Parkersburg taking on Grundy Center. And the winners will play for the right to head to the state tournament. Postseason baseball gets underway in Minnesota tonight. Class A Section 1, Spring Grove will be at Blooming Prairie and Mabel Cant will be at United South Central. Double A Section 1, Chatfield will be at Caledonia, and Fillmore Central, Lanesboro will be at Lake City. And former Spring Grove prep Tyson Grindy for Dakota State will open up competition today in the decathlon at the NAIA National Track Meet taking place in Asheville, North Carolina. That is a look at sports for a Wednesday morning. I'm Darren Swenson.
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8: Cloudy skies expected today, with daytime highs approaching 60. Winds out of the east, 8 to 15 miles per hour. Lows around 44. Tonight, overcast skies. Sunshine mixed with clouds at times. Tomorrow, high temperatures reach up to 63. Mainly cloudy Saturday, with a high of 71. 77 Sunday. I'm meteorologist Kara Foster on Bluff Country 103.5 KNEI. Right now, it's 49 degrees.

Yeah, just another love, run-of-the-mill stuff. Tandy Tucker on KODI Bluff Country, 103.5, 628. Got news on the way with Darren Swenson. Going to be out and about this weekend, big Memorial Day weekend. 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

0: Yeah, strange world we're living in. Reba on KNDI Bluff Country, 103.5, 635. Got news on the way just a second. Hey, one of our big traditions every Memorial Day is head to the celebration in Harper's Ferry. Check out the parade. And after the parade, have some great food. The American Legion Post number 722 is hosting a smoked pork chop dinner at 11 at the Community Center in Harper's Ferry. So check that out coming up on Monday, Memorial Day. And time for news. There we go. 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And with the update, here's Darren.
1: The Monona Police Department has released the names of the individuals involved in an incident where one man was stabbed and another was found dead Sunday night. Police say 19-year-old John Axel Martin Sabario of Monona stabbed his brother Nicholas John Martins Leshinsky, causing multiple lacerations. Authorities say after they entered the residence, they found John Axel Martin Sabario deceased of what they believe was a self-inflicted gunshot wound. Police say Nicholas John Martins Leshinsky was released from the hospital the following day and is expected to make a full recovery. Authorities say the case remains an active investigation. This in from the folks that run the car ferry between the Iowa and Wisconsin sides of the Mississippi River while the Lansing Bridge is under construction. DOT officials say due to the low Mississippi River levels, the ferry must temporarily lessen the number of vehicles it can carry. They say they can only carry 9 vehicles per trip under the current conditions as compared to 12, which is full capacity. DOT officials say this may mean longer wait times, so they're asking for individuals to plan ahead. The annual Taste of Lansing event will be held tonight. Jackie Cooper is with Main Street Lansing.
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1: The event will be held from 5 until 7 p.m. tonight. Tickets are $10 a piece for any age. The Decorah Parks and Recreation Board will discuss the Rowley Sports Complex at its meeting tonight. The board will consider a recommendation of a bid specification for a field and court lighting system. Other items on the agenda include change orders for the Carlson Park Gateway Trail Project and a Quarry Hill Road Agreement. The meeting will begin at 5 p.m. at City Hall. And a 14-year-old was referred to juvenile court services following an incident at the Skipaway Campground in Claremont Saturday night. The Fayette County Sheriff's Office says the 14-year-old assaulted an adult female. Authorities say the female refused medical treatment. With news, I'm Darren Swenson.
3: Fox News, I'm Gianna Gelosi. The Department of Justice officially indicting former Cuban leader Raul Castro for the 1996 attack on 2 civilian planes that killed 4 men, including 3 Americans, alleging
4: when he served as Cuba's defense minister, he authorized the use of deadly force on 2 small planes operated by Miami-based exiles who had been dropping pro-democracy leaflets over Havana.
3: Fox's Chanley Painter. President Trump says he's willing to give diplomacy more time with Iran, but he warns things could escalate quickly if they don't get the right deal.
5: Reuters reports Tehran is reviewing the responses from the U.S. The president has rejected previous proposals, deeming them insufficient. Tehran has reportedly demanded control of the Strait of Hormuz, lifting of sanctions, and withdrawal of U.S. troops, and has offered no resolution for its nuclear program.
3: Fox's Madeline Rivera. 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
9: Cloudy skies expected today with daytime highs approaching 60. Winds out of the east, 8 to 15 miles per hour. Lows around 44. Tonight, overcast skies. Sunshine mixed with clouds at times. Tomorrow, high temperatures reach up to 63. Mainly cloudy Saturday with a high of 71. 77 Sunday. I'm meteorologist Kara Foster on Bluff Country 103.5 KNEI. Right now, it's 49 degrees.

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0: Beltillis on KADI Bluff Country 103.5. Cody Johnson, birthday today. Two from him on the double shot in just a few moments. Well, in the news, Greg Hyman, the inventor of Tickle Me Elmo, has passed away at the age of 78. Tickle Me Elmo is taking it hard. He's all shaken up.
1: Oh, good grief.
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4: Man, I go back to moments where I remember playing those gigs for very, very little money. And knowing that it's not going to pay my house off. But ultimately, people got to hear my music. And that's the thing, is that, and then that shaped kind of in the future why I wrote certain songs, why I chose certain songs from certain songwriters to send that message to. If I have a platform that's going to reach this many people, I can send this message or this message. And I chose those songs that sent a brighter message to the world. And looking back at this moment, it's kind of surreal, to be honest with you. It's a little bit surreal. I haven't really let it soak in yet. For a cowboy, this is that gold buckle I've been chasing my whole life.
3: Yeah, birthday boy Cody Johnson, his big hit, The Fall, on KNDI.

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18: Yeah, today's National Waitstaff Day. Maybe tip a little extra today. There you go. It's also National Chardonnay Day. 5 o'clock hits, grab a glass of wine, dive in. It's also National Notebook Day. Write things down. Mm-hmm. National Eat More Fruits and Veggies Day. It's a good day to do that. Any day, pretty much. National Tea Day. Iced tea, hot tea, what do you like?
19: Not so much.
18: Neither?
19: Not really.
18: Not really? Big on the tea? Okay. It's also National Talk Like Yoda Day. There you go.
19: Okay.
18: A lot of things to celebrate today. What you see is what you get for the weather. Cloudy today, 61.
19: Okay.
18: A little breezy tonight, cloudy, 46. And tomorrow, sunny, 65. Looking good into the weekend. A few showers on the radar. Just a few light sprinkles out there, so be aware of that. We got to give away shopping money later on today or this morning.
19: $47 in shopping money for sure.
18: We got to do that from Horse Falls and Lansing. And let's kick off Throwback Thursday.
0: It's Throwback Thursday with Eric and Kathy.
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0: Yeah, guilty as charged, Alabama on KNDI Bluff Country 103.5. Taking a look at sports. Well, baseball scores from yesterday. The Reds beat the Phillies 9-4. Twins beat the Astros 4-1. Mariners beat the White Sox 5-4. Guardians down the Tigers 3-2. Red Sox beat the Royals 4-3. Cubs, or the Brewers, shut out the Cubs 5-0. And the Pirates beat the Cardinals 7-0. Yesterday, Aaron Rodgers, well, first off, over the weekend, he announced he's coming back, you know, one more year with the Steelers.
1: Yep.
0: And yesterday, he announced he's done after this upcoming NFL season. Do you totally buy that or not?
1: I don't know. I never know what to think, do you?
0: It's year by year, you know.
1: Right?
0: Yeah. More sports. Here's Darren.
2: For the third straight season, the South Winnipeg boys golf team will be heading to the state tournament in the one-day delayed boys district golf meet at Lake Mills on Tuesday. Southwind won the event, shooting a 310. St. Ansgar was second with a 318, and Harris Lake Park was third with a 323. Individually for the Warriors, Sid Hesse was the runner-up, shooting a 76, and Kale Kleppe and Mattson Winnings ended up third with a 77. The 1A State Boys Golf Meet will take place next Tuesday and Wednesday in Newton. Also from that district, Nicholas Bernhard of Turkey Valley qualified as an individual. He shot a 78 on Tuesday. Postseason softball Class A Section 1, it was Southland defeating Mabel Canton 10-6. The Cougars will now move to the consolation side of the bracket. They will take on Bethlehem Academy Thursday at Austin. Class A Section 1, the top seed Caledonia knocked off Rochester Lewards 5-0. The Warriors will now face St. Charles Thursday at Rochester. Regular season scores from last night. In girls soccer, it was Decorah over North Fayette Valley 2-1. In baseball, East Buchanan knocked off Key High 7-3 and Crestwood over Riceville by a 6-2 margin. The postseason schedule will continue today in girls golf and 3A regional girls golf at West Delaware. Decorah will participate in that event. In the 2A regional final at Waterloo, MFL will participate as a team, and Taryn Mosier and Cassie Tilleris for North Fayette Valley will participate as individuals, and Southwind will host the 1A regional final at the Southwind Golf and Country Club. The Warriors will be participating in that event. Substate tennis will take place today on the boys' side. Class 1A Substate 5 will be played in Decorah, the semifinals. We'll have Clear Lake taking on Decorah and Applington Parkersburg taking on Grundy Center, and the winners will play for the right to head to the state tournament. Postseason baseball gets underway in Minnesota tonight. Class A Section 1, Spring Grove will be at Blooming Prairie, and Mabel Cant will be at United South Central. Double A Section 1, Chatfield will be at Caledonia, and Fillmore Central, Lanesboro will be at Lake City. And former Spring Grove prep Tyson Grindy for Dakota State will open up competition today in the decathlon at the NAIA National Track Meet taking place in Asheville, North Carolina. That is a look at sports for a Wednesday morning. I'm Darren Swenson.
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9: Cloudy today with a high of 60. Easterly winds 8 to 15 miles per hour. Cloudy again tonight. Lows level off around 45. Sunshine mixed with clouds at times. Tomorrow, daytime highs approaching 63. Warmer Saturday and Sunday with highs from the low 70s to the upper 70s. I'm meteorologist Kara Foster on Bluff Country 103.5 KNEI. Right now, 49.
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0: Howard David, the Bellamy Brothers, you're my favorite star on KNDI Bluff Country 103.5. News on the way with Darren Swenson. So a random online poll asked people, do you lock your bathroom door?
1: For when I'm in there?
0: Yeah, when you're in there.
1: No.
0: No? So I don't either, usually. So this is a good survey that I can bring out my toilet flushing sound effect. There you go.
1: Geez.
0: 34% of people say they always lock the bathroom door. There we go. 32% say they lock it only when guests are over. 21% say they never lock it, even if guests are over. And 11% claim they don't even shut the door. So there you go. Someone said, my bathroom door doesn't have a lock. Others said that they leave the door open because their kids or pets would just go nuts if they don't. And one person said they didn't know bathroom doors besides public ones could lock.
1: What? No, Eric, you've got to be kidding me.
0: That's what someone said in the survey. They had no idea that, you know, household bathroom doors could lock. So there you go.
1: Wow.
0: Wow. I tell you what, this survey makes me feel flushed.
2: 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Just makes me feel good.
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0: news is brought to you by Horse Falls and Lansing, Hummel Equipment, Sleepy Hollow, also Ascentech, and Birdnell Chevrolet. Here's Darren.
1: The Monona Police Department has released the names of the individuals involved in an incident where one man was stabbed and another was found dead Sunday night. Police say 19-year-old John Axel Martin Sabario of Monona stabbed his brother Nicholas John Martins Leshinsky, causing multiple lacerations. Authorities say after they entered the residence, they found John Axel Martin Sabario deceased of what they believe was a self-inflicted gunshot wound. Police say Nicholas John Martins Leshinsky was released from the hospital the following day and is expected to make a full recovery. Authorities say the case remains an active investigation. This in from the folks that run the car ferry between the Iowa and Wisconsin sides of the Mississippi River while the Lansing Bridge is under construction. DOT officials say due to the low Mississippi River levels, the ferry must temporarily lessen the number of vehicles it can carry. They say they can only carry 9 vehicles per trip under the current conditions as compared to 12, which is full capacity. DOT officials say this may mean longer wait times, so they're asking for individuals to plan ahead. The annual Taste of Lansing event will be held tonight. Jackie Cooper is with Main Street Lansing.
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1: The event will be held from 5 until 7 p.m. tonight. Tickets are $10 a piece for any age. The Decorah Parks and Recreation Board will discuss the Rowley Sports Complex at its meeting tonight. The board will consider a recommendation of a bid specification for a field and court lighting system. Other items on the agenda include change orders for the Carlson Park Gateway Trail Project and a Quarry Hill Road Agreement. The meeting will begin at 5 p.m. at City Hall. And a 14-year-old was referred to juvenile court services following an incident at the Skipaway Campground in Claremont Saturday night. The Fayette County Sheriff's Office says the 14-year-old assaulted an adult female. Authorities say the female refused medical treatment. With news, I'm Darren Swenson.
0: Thank you, Darren, for that news update. 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
0: Memorial services for 77-year-old Sandy Hesse of Waukon will be held today, 11 o'clock, at St. Patrick Catholic Church, Waukon. Friends may greet the family from 10 until the time of the service at the church. Martin Grau Funeral Home Waukon's handling the arrangements for Sandy Hesse, 77, of Waukon.
3: Services for Gerald L. Kruger, age 89, of Leroy, Minnesota. Services will be held on Friday at 2 p.m. at the Lime Springs Community Center. Visitation will be held 1 hour before services at the community center. The Hint Hudak Funeral Home is helping the family of Gerald L. Kruger, age 89, of Leroy.
0: A celebration of life for David Leroy Egger, 85, of Reedstown, will be held tomorrow at the Back Roads Church at 11:30, and a visitation will be held from 9 until the time of the service. And the Roth Family Cremation Center and Funeral Services is serving the family of David Leroy Egger, 85, of Reedstown.
3: A visitation is being held for Ronald Driscoll Sr., age 78, of Lafarge. on Wednesday or on Friday. Visitation is going on from 10 until noon at the Lafarge Free Methodist Church. A graveside service with full military honors will follow at the Star Cemetery, Rural Lafarge. The Vasatag Funeral Home and Crematory is helping the family of Ronald Driscoll Sr., age 78, of Lafarge.
0: A celebration of life for Anita Nevzimal, 66, of Viroqua, will be held on Saturday from 1 to 4 at the Beckham Memorial Library in Westby. The Roth Family Cremation Center and Funeral Services of Viroqua is serving the family of Anita Nevzimal, 66, of Viroqua.
4: News. I'm Chris Foster. President Trump says he's willing to wait a few days for Iran's response to a new peace proposal and threatens new military strikes quickly if he doesn't get the right answers.
5: Iran's foreign ministry says they are reviewing a new U.S. proposal. This comes as Pakistan's interior minister made a last-minute trip to the Iranian capital of Tehran for talks aimed at moving a possible agreement forward. With a focus on Iran's nuclear program and the Strait of Hormuz, the Islamic Republic recently created what they call the Persian Gulf Strait Authority to force vessels to coordinate directly with Iran in order to pass through the strait.
4: Fox's Trey Yangst, a former federal prosecutor in Florida, is accused of sending a copy of a sealed special counsel Trump investigation report to her personal email account, disguised as a cake recipe. This was the investigation into President Trump's mishandling of classified documents when he left office, led by special counsel Jack Smith. America's listening to Fox News.
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11: Cloudy today with a high of 60. Easterly winds 8 to 15 miles per hour. Cloudy again tonight. Lows level off around 45. Sunshine mixed with clouds at times. Tomorrow, daytime highs approaching 63. Warmer Saturday and Sunday with highs from the low 70s to the upper 70s. I'm meteorologist Kara Foster on Bluff Country 103.5 KNEI. right now, $49.

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3: 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Nurses are the most trusted profession. In a recent poll, what came in second? We had dentists, teacher, surgeon, a doctor, parents, a minister, preacher, pastor, a police officer, a paramedic, or a coach.
4: Okay, off of Facebook, we got air traffic controllers, meteorologists, doctors, bartenders, doctor, clergy, parents, pharmacists, grade school teachers, police officers, pilots, linemen, teachers, police officer, parents, veterinarians, firemen, and another guest for parents. Okay.
3: Okay, nurses are the most trusted profession. In a recent poll, what came in second? Veterinarian.
4: Somebody got it right.
3: Yeah.
4: Okay. Today's water cooler question brought to you by Veterans Memorial Hospital in Waukegan. Here we go. The average person has had this for about 17 years.
3: 17 years?
4: What is it?
3: Okay. The average person has had this for about 17 years. What is it? The average person has had this for about 17 years.
4: What could it be? Well, give us a call. 563-568-3476 or 563-568-6056 for the water cooler question of the day. 17 years I've had this. Boy, that's a good question.
3: Mm-hmm.
4: 17 years.
3: Yeah. Interesting, isn't it?
4: Well, need some help with this one. Give us a call. Here we go. What do you think?
5: A bed?
3: A bed. Oh. Okay. Mm-hmm. Good guess. What's your guess today?
5: The same hairstyle.
3: Mm-hmm.
4: It never goes out of style.
3: Yeah, same hairstyle, yep.
4: Go ahead.
5: Same pet.
3: Same pet.
4: There you go.
3: What's your guess?
6: A best friend.
3: Good guess.
4: Yeah.
3: Oh, yeah, that's a good guess.
4: Yeah.
3: Mm-hmm.
4: Good one so far. Yeah.
3: The average person has had this for about 17 years. What is it? Good morning. What's your guess?
5: A car.
3: A car. There you go. Mm-hmm.
4: Yeah. That's a long time for a car, but yeah. Yeah, 563-568-3476 or 563-568-6056 for the water cooler question of the day. Average person has had this for 17 years. 17 years. Wow.
3: And what's your guess?
5: Wisdom teeth.
3: Nice one.
4: All that wisdom.
3: And then it's gone.
4: Then a dentist pulls it out. Yeah.
3: Good morning. What's your guess?
5: Job.
3: A job. Yeah. Nice. The average person has had this for about 17 years.
4: Yeah. What are you thinking?
7: Yeah, Eric, how about a pet? Cat or a dog?
3: Yeah, a pet. Yeah.
4: Good guess, yeah. Wow. Lots of good guesses.
3: Yeah, great water cooler question. The average person has had this for about 17 years. What is it? What do you think?
5: Same address.
3: Address, yes.
4: That's a good one, yeah.
3: That is a good one, too. Mm-hmm.
4: Yeah, so... Well, shall we go to Facebook and see what we find out?
3: We can do that with Veteran Memorial Hospital's water cooler question. The average person has had this for about 17 years. What is it?
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0: 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With that, here's the Alamakee Community School Lunch Ladies.
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After that, he seemed to bog down even deeper. And I saw what booze and pills can really do. And I wondered if I'd ever see him sober.

0: Yeah, a song for all the Leonards out there. Merle Haggard on KNDI Bluff Country 103.5. It is Eric and Kathy. Clouds today close to 60. Right now 48. And what's coming up?
1: I need you to think about this. Okay. What is something under $30 that you purchased that solved a problem you didn't even realize you had?
0: I'll think about that one.
1: Think about it.
0: Roseanne Cash now, 7-year ache on KNDI.

0: T.G. Shepherd right in the middle of Throwback Thursday. 1981 is the year on KNDI Bluff Country 103.5. Forecast down the way, so what's that question again?
1: Well, so you've been thinking about it, right?
0: Yes.
1: What purchase under $30 solved a problem you didn't even realize was draining you?
0: Boy, this is a good one.
1: I mean, one thing we use around here, which I absolutely love, is the back scratcher.
0: Yeah.
1: What are they, a dollar?
0: Something like that.
1: I mean, wow. The back scratcher. I mean, how many times are you going around trying to find something? There's nobody around to scratch your back.
0: It's better than the door frame.
1: Yeah. That's awesome. Or a heating pad. Okay. I mean, how many problems can the heating pad solve? Neck pain, stomach aches, back aches. You name it.
0: Look at that.
1: I mean, it's a miracle worker.
0: Yep.
1: Mm-hmm. A hand vacuum.
0: Oh, there you go.
1: Yeah, rather than getting that whole vacuum cleaner out, just a little hand vacuum cleaner because you got like a spot or like something, you know.
0: You could go
1: a shelf or, yeah.
0: Go with the Swiffer or something like that, too.
1: Mm-hmm.
0: There you go. Okay.
1: Mm-hmm. Or what about those, you know, like in your bathroom at night or in the hallway, those small motion detected nightlights?
0: You know, that's the first thing that actually came to mind was one of those nightlights, because we have one of them on our porch, because you're always get home at night, you're fumbling around with the keys, and then that little nightlight makes
1: a
0: difference.
1: The motion one. Do you have the motion one or just one that comes on?
0: It just comes on during the night.
1: Isn't that nice?
0: So,
1: mm-hmm. Definitely. No more turning those bright lights on at, you know, 3 a.m.
0: Yeah.
1: Uh-huh. Oh, storage bins are cube organizers, you know, you don't realize how much it helps having everything in place.
0: All that stuff.
1: Being kind of organized helps, you know.
0: Yeah.
1: Let's see. What else? What else can you think of? Even like a blackout sleeping mask. Mm. Like sometimes you don't realize how much better you sleep when it's totally dark.
0: Oh, yeah.
1: Yeah.
0: Handy. Mm-hmm. Handy.
1: Yeah. A second toothbrush or floss or deodorant that you could just take and go, rather than getting it out of the cupboard, packing it up, getting home. You know what I mean? You just have one that's like take and go.
0: That's a good idea.
1: Yeah.
0: Really good idea.
1: Mm-hmm. Oh, what else is there? Oh, a laundry basket for each person in the household. That's kind of helpful.
0: Yeah.
1: Kind of helpful.
0: Yeah.
1: Sometimes.
0: Yeah.
1: I mean, I like having extra laundry baskets because, for instance, folding the laundry and if you have more laundry to do,
0: mm-hmm.
1: having, you know, extras so they can have theirs. And if they haven't put it away yet, you still have baskets to use.
0: Perfect.
1: You know.
0: Like that.
1: Yeah. Anything else you could think of?
0: Boy, there's probably a bunch of little things, but boy. Ooh.
1: Some good things to think
0: about,
1: isn't it?
0: Yeah, a lot of good stuff. Mm-hmm. Yeah.
1: Yeah.
0: I suppose you could bring up like water bottles, too, like the reusable water bottles instead of, like, you know, buying them, you know.
1: Mm-hmm.
0: Once
1: mm-hmm.
0: all the time, but yeah, it's a good one.
1: Yeah.
0: Boy, yeah, there's probably just a bunch of little stuff that, yeah, you just take for granted, so.
1: Mm-hmm. I mean, command hooks.
0: Oh,
1: there
0: you
1: go.
0: Are
1: they not the best thing around, too?
0: There you go.
1: Instead of putting holes in your walls?
0: Yep.
1: I mean, command hooks are great.
0: Yeah.
1: I mean, you want to change things around, just pull it, and it comes off, and there you go.
0: You know, another thing that we got at our house is, it's like a little thing we mounted on a cabinet, but it's a place where you put your bills and everything that has got key hooks on the bottom.
1: Yeah.
0: So, I mean, it probably was under $30 or whatever, but it's like instead of like putting your keys or wherever, your keys are
1: right there.
0: Right there, that spot.
1: See?
0: You're
1: see?
0: Not wondering who's got them or where you left them or whatever.
1: Yeah.
0: So, I guess, that's another thing. So.
1: See?
0: And the list goes on and on.
1: I mean, there's so many different things that you can find. I mean, even if it's a whiteboard with the schedule for the week.
0: We got that too, so yeah.
1: I mean, it's amazing because then you know what's going on. Hey, what, you know, you can't say you don't know what's going on. As long as you remember to write it on there.
0: You know what's going on. Keep people in the loop.
1: I mean, it's just amazing. I mean, all the things that really under $30 can make things so much easier and stop draining you. Yeah.
0: Should be like under $20, $19.95. Sounds like a
1: maybe there are some of them.
0: Sounds like a Ron Pulpeel product.
1: Oh, jeepers. Here we go again.
0: 1995. Oh. Two easy payments. There you go. Okay. Forecast on the way. We'll talk to Justin at Sportsman's Unlimited around 8:30.
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12: Cloudy today with a high of 60. Easterly winds 8 to 15 miles per hour. Cloudy again tonight, lows level off around 45. Sunshine mixed with clouds at times. Tomorrow, daytime highs approaching 63. Warmer Saturday and Sunday with highs from the low 70s to the upper 70s. I'm meteorologist Kara Foster on Bluff Country 103.5 KNEI. Right now, 49.

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0: 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It's Eric and Kathy, Thursday morning. That means we talk to Justin at Sportsman's Unlimited in Waukon. Good morning, Justin.
1: Good morning, guys.
0: Hey, just want to put a wrap or put a bow on the turkey hunting season. So overall, pretty good season.
1: Yeah, I believe so. We wrapped that up here on last Sunday there, it was the 17th, whatever, however many weeks ago. I'm starting to lose track. They go by so fast.
2: Right.
1: We wrapped it all up. We had a lot of good success. We had a lot of good weighted birds, some heavy birds, and I think everybody did pretty darn well. So
0: awesome.
1: Now we got a little bit of a lull in the hunting seasons anyway, but boy, the way these weeks keep clicking off, it'll be deer season before we know it. So we got some other things to take care of first. Hopefully we can do a lot of fishing before we get back into hunting.
2: Right. So what's the fishing looking like?
1: It's really picked up in the last week, from what I'm hearing from guys, and just my foot traffic in here in general, the water level is sitting right about 7.8, which is I think it's pool down there in Lansing. That's kind of just normal. But it seems low. So it schools a lot of these fish up, makes them a little bit easier to find. You can start working the wing dams over and working these back cuts, kind of finding some current seams and things like that. So the walleye bite's been solid. The guys that are finding them are doing really well. I think the crappie bite is really picking up, and the bluegills too. So yeah, it's cross your fingers. It looks like after today we're going to start warming up, and it looks like we got about 2 weeks of really nice weather ahead of us. So I think we'll see a lot of guys out there, and I think they'll be doing just fine out there.
0: Well, there you go. Not sure if you've been on Facebook or seen any pictures, but the boss man, Les, is way up north, and he's having a lot of fun up there fishing.
1: I have seen that, yes. Those guys are, looks like they're doing pretty darn well. So I did see one of the days it looked like they all were bundled up. It must be chilly up there too right now, so hopefully they can get some warmer weather.
2: Right up by the Canada border, so there you go.
1: Yep, they're right up there. So,
0: yeah.
2: But
1: amazing to me how many fish can get pulled out of that lake up there. You know, you think about, I think Les told me they had 60-some people up there, and it looks like they got, boards full of walleyes every day. And, that's just one little blurb of what Ballard's puts out on that lake.
2: Right,
1: so it's pretty amazing to see what kind of a fishery it really is.
2: It is. It's kind of interesting. Yesterday when we talked to him yesterday morning, and he said they only had they have five more to get, and they were full. Then they were at their quota, and I'm like, then what are you going to do? We'll just have fun. Just fish and have fun.
1: Hang out.
2: Catch and release and stuff. I'm like, okay then. Well, there you go.
1: Pretty neat fishery up there. It'll spoil you for sure.
0: Yeah.
2: Well, you are spoiling people right now with a sale you have going on too.
1: Yeah, I don't know if we've mentioned it with you guys here or on the air yet, but we do have a archery sale, bow sale. So we carry Matthews Archery, we've got Darton Archery, and Elite Archery, and any 2026, so any of the new bows from any manufacturer, we are running 10% off of accessories. That can add up, whether it's $300-$400 or, saving you or whatever there once you get them all outfitted. So pretty big deal. And then we've got a few leftover Elites. So they're 2025s or 2024s or whatever we've got in here. We knocked $450 off. So that's actually, it's below my cost, but we need to move them out the door. It's a great time to get into a new bow and get them set up for the summer months and get practicing for fall. So if you're looking for a new bow, swing on in and shoot them and see which one you like the best, and we'll save you some money when you get her all set up.
2: Awesome.
0: There we go. Well, Justin, give us your hours heading into the weekend here.
1: Yeah, you bet. We run till 5 o'clock at night, basically Monday through Friday. We're closed on Tuesdays. Saturday, we're 7 till 4, and Sunday, we're 7 till noon.
0: All right. Sounds good. We'll have a great Memorial Day weekend, and we'll talk to you next Thursday.
1: Sounds good. Thank you.
0: All right, Justin at Sportsman's Unlimited in Waukon.
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10: Cloudy today with a high of 60. Easterly winds 8 to 15 miles per hour. Cloudy again tonight. Lows level off around 45. Sunshine mixed with clouds at times. Tomorrow, daytime highs approaching 63. Warmer Saturday and Sunday with highs from the low 70s to the upper 70s. I'm meteorologist Kara Foster on Bluff Country 103.5 KNEI. Right now, 49.
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0: Mel Bandy, Joe Stampley, Throwback Thursday on KNDI Bluff Country 103.5. FYI, a little road closure this morning. County Road B16 between Spillville and Protivin will be closed today from 10 until noon for repair of a crossroad pipe. So keep that in mind. And if you want to get your car back on the road.
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2: 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Actor Judge Reinhold from Beverly Hills Cop, Fast Times at Ridgemont High, 69. Actor wrestler Mr. T is 74 today. Singer Leo Sayer is 78. And comedian politician Al Franken is 75 today. And Ronald Easley of the Easley Brothers is 85 today.
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2: Fox News, I'm Gianna Gelosi. President Trump says he's willing to give diplomacy more time with Iran, but warns that things could escalate quickly if they don't get the right deal.
3: Iran's foreign ministry says they are reviewing a new U.S. proposal. This comes as Pakistan's interior minister made a last-minute trip to the Iranian capital of Tehran for talks aimed at moving a possible agreement forward.
2: Fox's Trey Yang's federal prosecutors announcing charges against former Cuban President Raul Castro in the 1996 downing of civilian planes operated by Miami-based exiles, acting Attorney General Todd Blanche.
4: Today, we are announcing an indictment charging Raul Castro and several others with conspiracy to kill U.S. nationals.
2: Castro was Cuba's defense minister at the time. 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

0: warmer Saturday and Sunday with highs from the low 70s to the upper 70s. I'm meteorologist Kara Foster on Bluff Country 103.5 KNEI. Right now, 49.
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1: All right, here we go. What caller shall we take?
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1: All right, you're number one. You're number two. 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
2: Mm-hmm.
1: First crack at that shopping money. You're three. Okay, here we go. You're number four. Who's this?
3: Lisa?
2: Okay.
3: Yep.
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1: Hey!
2: Nice job, Lisa. Nice job. You got yourself $47 in shopping money.
3: Thank you.
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7: Well, good morning and happy Thursday, everyone. 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Got two 2025 Mazda CX-50 Premium Pluses that I bought. 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One of them has 18,000 miles on them, and one of them has 26,000 miles on them. These are 2.5-liter four-cylinder hybrids, which means it's half gas and half electric, but no plugging them in. I think this is the way of the future. I took a look at these two vehicles and said to myself, if I can get these vehicles and sell them in the $33,000 to $34,000 range, I would buy them both, so I did. These are all-wheel drives. The 26,000-miler is $33,900 for a 2025, and the 18,000-miler is $34,500. These are some awesome vehicles, but the one special I want to tell everyone about today is a 2005 GMC. 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It's white over dark pewter. It's a two-tone vehicle, if you can remember those.
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0: Smack dab in the middle of Throwback Thursday, Gail Davies. It's a lonely, lovely world. I thought she was saying lonely there, but it's a lovely, yes, it is a lovely world. Yeah.
1: Oh, you are so funny.
0: It is lovely. Rather be lovely than lonely. It's Eric and Kathy. What is coming up?
1: Well, coming up, we're just going to talk about, colleges are wrapping up for the year.
0: Mm-hmm.
1: Mm-hmm. What happens to all that stuff when they move out?
0: All that stuff they got in the dorm.
1: We'll talk about it coming up.
0: First, Jim Ed Brown, Helen Cornelius on KNDI.

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Enjoy this throwback from 1981.

0: Yeah, now or never, John Schneider on KADI Bluff Country 103.5. Temperature 50 with Eric and Kathy.
1: Okay, so Eric, you know, lots of the colleges are closing for the summer. And, you know, it's college move-out time. It's college move-out season is what they call it. And it means that it's time for that annual tradition of dorm dumpster diving.
0: Okay.
1: Yeah, yeah. It's where students move home for the summer, or if they've graduated, they're done, right? So this means that there's tons of furniture, mini fridges, mirrors, decor, TVs, and other barely used items that get just left behind.
0: Okay.
1: Whether it's on the curbs or in dumpsters or whatever, just because people can't take everything with them. But when they're living there, they need it at the time, but they just can't take everything with them. And now there are people on TikTok that are documenting their dorm dumpster diving and what they've all gotten. They're fantastic finds. And honestly, wow, some of the things people are discovering are kind of insane.
0: Okay, like what?
1: I mean, and TikTok is calling it the ultimate broke college student life hack. And it's true. It's true. When you watch some of the videos, it's crazy. It's absolutely crazy on some of the things that they find. It really is. It really is.
0: Okay, I'm watching a video here. A gal's pulling out a good-looking office chair. Some other storage cabinets.
1: I mean, there's baskets and yoga mats and clothing and tennis shoes and, I mean...
0: A disco ball.
1: Yeah. I mean, and if you watch, there's more. There's like some pictures and, I mean, you name it. There's just all kinds of stuff. I mean, what is there? Tons of clothes, 9 pairs of shoes, laundry baskets. I mean, there's even like Ziploc bags.
0: Hey, why not?
1: Like a wicker basket and hangers and weights to exercise with. Halloween costumes that are still in the containers. Little mini fridges. Protein bars and chips that are still good that haven't expired. A football, notebooks that haven't been used.
0: Christmas
1: lights. Socks and hats that never been used. Christmas lights. Yeah. Belts.
0: Yeah.
1: I mean, the list just goes on and on. I mean, cowboy hats. I mean, you should see it. It's just unbelievable.
0: Now, don't you think there's like a better way that people could like, you
1: Well,
0: know,
1: you would think that there would be some sort of, you know, you'd think that... Like, even the colleges could come. I mean, I know you have to have the room for it.
0: Yeah.
1: But you would think there'd be some place or somehow that they could come up with something.
0: Like an exchange or like, or something.
1: Yeah, like
0: I
1: a student exchange thing or something for like, I don't know that you could put that in there for incoming freshmen or I don't know, like somewhere. You would think there'd be something, would you?
0: You would think. In a way, I mean, it's good for them. They found this stuff. But in a way, it kind of makes me kind of. Sad, like all this good stuff is just thrown away in the garbage.
1: Right. And I know some of it they could take to probably local thrift stores and stuff, but depending on where they're at and how big of a university and stuff, I mean, you know, those places can only take so much too. So, yeah, kind of interesting, needless to say.
0: Yeah. So, dumpster diving, don't know what you're going to find. Some good stuff.
1: I mean, you know, there's all kinds of stuff, but you'll see that if you drive through any towns that have. Any cities that have colleges, you know, like that. And you'll see this time of year, they'll see stuff sitting out. And you can tell what's junk and what's good, you know.
0: Yeah.
1: But, I mean, yeah. I don't know. I'm sure there's probably some programs out there that work and some that don't, you know.
0: Heck, even citywide cleanup is a scavenger hunt.
1: It is. And how long does that citywide cleanup last sometimes?
0: I think they're wrapping it up, I think.
1: You know, sometimes, I mean, I've gone through like some cities I went up to Mankato a couple weeks ago, driving through a city and they had that. And it was like citywide garage sales that weekend too for them. So some of them had like a garage sale and then at the end, then they could just put their stuff out too. Otherwise, there was some that just put their stuff out and they didn't do the garage sale. Just like take, you know. So it's very cool. I like that stuff too. Yeah.
0: Like a big old scavenger hunt. You don't know what you're going to find.
1: You don't. You don't know what you're going to find. And you just, you never know. It's all good.
0: But then sometimes, you know, there's a reason it's on the curb because it's junk.
1: there is a reason, but sometimes people just don't want to haul it somewhere else. So if it's at the curb and it's in good condition, have at it.
0: Hey, go for it. There you go. Jerry Lee Lewis, Mickey Gilley, Cousins on the way on Throwback Thursday next on King of the Eye.
2: This is the opening market report for Thursday on the Iowa Agribusiness Radio Network. I'm Mark Magnuson. Joined today by Joe Camp of Comstock for the opening market discussion. Joe, what's happening with the trade in the grains?
3: We've got some rebound attempt going for corn futures, otherwise mostly flat overnight. Backing off a bit are the soybeans and wheat past the 8:30 reopen. We have the same theme prevailing in that we're watching for details on China. Again, thinking about some relative disappointment, there's been no flash sales popping up just yet. We thought that that could be an immediate celebration of this weekend announcement on the $17 billion worth of agricultural purchase commitments in addition to the soybean purchase promises. So to not yet have any of that indication of the demand returning has led to the markets mostly selling off here into the back half of the week. We know that can change in an instant, though. Chinese buyers don't want the price to go up necessarily. After it comes down, we may see that activity start to stir up.
2: So essentially, Joe, on Monday we saw the big price move to the upside, and now we've run out of steam a little bit because of the lack of detail?
3: That seems to be the case. The lack of follow-through. I think the detail in the White House fact sheet about the $17 billion in addition to the soybean purchases.
2: That was Joe Camp with Comstock. We will have a check of the numbers next.
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2: July corn unchanged at 465 and three quarters. July soybeans down 1 3/4 at 1198. July soybean meal down 70 cents at 330.20. July soybean oil up 7 cents at 74.73. Chicago wheat down 6 3/4 at 653 3/4. Minneapolis wheat down 2 cents at 693. Kansas City hard red wheat down 5 3/4 at 693. July oats down 0.75 cents at 361 3/4. On the Merck, June live cattle down 93 cents at 252.35. August feeder cattle down 4.13 at 361.65. June lean hogs down 73 cents at 96.55. This has been a check of the opening markets on the Iowa Agribusiness Radio Network.
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8: Mainly cloudy skies today with daytime highs approaching 60. Easterly winds 8 to 15 miles per hour. Lows dip down to about 45. Tonight, cloudy skies expected. Highs around 63. Tomorrow, partly cloudy. More clouds than sun Saturday with highs around 71. 77 Sunday. I'm meteorologist Kara Foster on Bluff Country 103.5 KNEI. Right now, it's 50 degrees.

0: Yeah, it's a family affair. Jerry Lee Lewis and cousin Mickey Gilley, You Don't Know Me, on KNDI Bluff Country 103.5. Well, not feeling very summerish today again. Yeah.
1: A little chilly.
0: That's
1: okay.
0: Cloudy.
1: We'll get there.
0: Yeah. Clouds today, 61. A little windy. Cloudy tonight, 46. Tomorrow, partly sunny, 65. But for Saturday, 73. Mm-hmm. Sunday, 78.
1: Mm-hmm.
0: And for Monday, Memorial Day, sunny and 84.
1: Woo woo!
0: Now we're talking more like summer. Right now, 50. Speaking of summer, how inconvenient. I tell you what, gas prices just keep on going up and up and up for the summer season.
1: Right?
0: They just keep on climbing, Kathy. So what do we do?
1: What do we do?
0: I guess we're just stuck.
1: Uh-oh.

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2: Santoris Crowley. President Trump says he has time if Iran has the right answers to the latest U.S. peace proposal.
3: Iran's foreign ministry says they are reviewing a new U.S. proposal. This comes as Pakistan's interior minister made a last-minute trip to the Iranian capital of Tehran for talks aimed at moving a possible agreement forward.
2: Fox's Trey Yingston, Tel Aviv. Otherwise, President Trump has warned U.S. forces are loaded for new military strikes quickly if he doesn't get the right answers. A new Fox News poll finds half of voters report rising gas prices are a major problem for them. Senior Ditch Day in the shore town of Long Branch, New Jersey, triggered a teen takeover at the Pier Village Boardwalk. Jumping on cars and brawling, 140 police responded, a half dozen arrests. A local says it looked like a bomb went off at the Starbucks. America's listening to Fox News.
4: With this information update, I'm Darren Swenson. The Iowa State Patrol and certain local and county law enforcement offices are running a STEP or special traffic enforcement effort through the rest of this month. State Trooper Paul Gardner says this is a click-it-or-ticket program targeting seatbelt use.
5: We've seen an increase already this year in traffic fatalities. Many of those are involving those who are not restrained in a seatbelt. So we're going to have a heavy emphasis on making sure everyone's buckled up this Memorial Day.
4: Gardner says we are getting into the start of the summer driving season, and that's when traffic accidents can increase.
5: If we see an increase in reckless driving behaviors, it's also what we call the 100 deadliest days of summer, which usually begins around Memorial Day for teenage drivers. So we see a little less structure, you know, school's out, people making vacation plans. We just want to make sure that people are not getting lax in their driving behaviors.
4: Gardner says they want people to enjoy the summertime responsibly.
5: Go out and have fun this summer, but please celebrate responsibly and drive safely. And you can do those things by watching your speed, buckling up, don't drink and drive. If you're going to be out drinking this Memorial Day weekend, have a designated driver on hand to get you and your friends home safe.
4: The Iowa DOT says there have been 101 fatal crashes in Iowa as of Tuesday. That is 18 more than at this time a year ago. With this information update, I'm Darren Swenson.
6: 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So watch the best of the best on dirt at the exciting 3/8 mile track at the Fayette County Speedway in West Union, Iowa. 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
2: Mainly cloudy skies today with daytime highs approaching 60. Easterly winds 8 to 15 miles per hour. Lows dip down to about 45. Tonight, cloudy skies expected. Highs around 63. Tomorrow, partly cloudy. More clouds than sun Saturday with highs around 71. 77 Sunday. I'm meteorologist Kara Foster on Bluff Country 103.5 KNEI. Right now, it's 50 degrees.

0: Gotta take a little road trip back road. Roddy Atkins on KNDI Bluff Country 103.5. John Conley, latest from Harper Grace on the way. Shania Twain after Stella, bringing in the lefty Boston on KNDI.
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1: 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I'm Dustin Huffman. Taking a look at cash bids around the state, only three elevators making any kind of changes on those bids. Let's run them down. ADM Burlington 12 cents under on corn, 451. Soybeans 20 cents under, 1178. Cargill Eddyville 22 cents under on corn, cash bid 441. New Co-op Algona 38 cents under on corn, 425. Soybeans 60 cents under at 1138. Ag State Sheldon 30 cents under on corn, 433. Soybeans 65 cents under, 1133. Ag State Elta 35 cents under on corn, cash bid 428. Soybeans 60 cents under, 1138. Cargill Cedar Rapids 20 cents under on corn, 443. Soybeans 30 cents under, cash price 1168. Five Star Co-op Nashua 33 cents under on corn, 430. Soybeans 60 cents under at 1138. Lincoln Way Energy Nevada 27 cents under on corn, cash bid 436. ADM Des Moines 25 cents under on soybeans, the cash price 1173. New Co-op Red Oak 32 cents under on corn, 431. Soybeans 60 cents under at 1138. Mid-Iowa Cooperative Green Mountain 46 cents under on corn, 417 for the cash bid. Soybeans 76 cents under at 1122. New Co-op Sheraton 31 cents under on corn, 432. Soybeans 60 cents under, cash bid 1138. Walk-On Feed Ranch 47 cents under on corn, 416. Soybeans 68 cents under, 1130. New Co-op Glidden 38 cents under on corn, cash bid 425. Soybeans 60 cents under, 1138. Innovative Ag Farley 45 cents under on corn, 418. Soybeans 68 cents under at 1130. And at Cargill Muscatine today, they're 18 cents under on corn, 445. Soybeans 28 cents under, their cash bid 1170, and they'll be closed on Memorial Day. Cash, corn, and soybean bids are subject to change without notice. 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With the Basis Matters Report, I'm Dustin Huffman.
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0: Yeah, if Daddy says no, just go ask Mom. That's how it goes. Harper Grace on KADI Bluff Country 103.5. Weather on the way and steak fry coming up on Saturday at the Elgin Legion Post number 352 from 5 until 7:30. What's on the menu? 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It's happening at the Veterans Memorial Community Building at 308 Mill Avenue in Elgin on Saturday, and proceeds go to the Northeast Iowa Vietnam Veterans Memorial and Museum Project. Keith Urban and George Jones on the way before 11 o'clock.
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3: Mainly cloudy skies today with daytime highs approaching 60. Easterly winds 8 to 15 miles per hour. Lows dip down to about 45. Tonight, cloudy skies expected. Highs around 63. Tomorrow, partly cloudy. More clouds than sun Saturday with highs around 71. 77 Sunday. I'm meteorologist Kara Foster on Bluff Country 103.5 KNEI. Currently, it's 51 degrees.

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2: 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The 15th annual Stump Dodger Bash is on in Gays Mills, Wisconsin, and this year's 4th of July weekend is stacked with two huge days of live music and summer energy. It all kicks off on Friday, July 3rd. River Swigum opens with the national anthem at 4:25. Then the night takes off with Bree Morgan and the Chillbillies at 4:30. The Pat Waters Band at 6:45. River Swigum at 9. And Friday's headliner, High Mileage, at 9:15. On Saturday, July 4th, River Swigum returns at 2:40, followed by Laura Brenna at 2:45. Kevin Jagers at 4:45. River Swigum at 6:45. Addison Malek at 7. And closing out the bash, your Saturday headliner, the Feud and Hillbillies at 9:15. 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
7: 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Got plenty of stuff out here to people to look at, test drive. 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A couple new things that came in, but I got a nice lawnmower we just traded in here just this week. Julian traded in. 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So it's got 60-inch deck, Kohler engine. 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So if you're looking for a good buy, I looked it up, and they're around $8,900 brand new. I got this priced right now with only 77 hours at $5,900. So if you're looking for a reasonable commercial mower and a 60-inch deck with a horsepower needs to take care of it, come in here, and $5,900 will buy it right off the lot. So stop in and see myself or see Julian on that one. And then we also got in a really nice little utility vehicle, a local trade-in. It's a 2024 Kawasaki SX. So this is the 400cc single-cylinder engine that we have. It's a bench seat, parking brake, 4x4. It's got differential lock. It's fuel-injected. And I mentioned it's a local trade. These machines, brand new, are at $11,500. But I got this one in at $79.95. So there, too, looking for a little chore machine. It's something to do, run around the yard and do some of the stuff, to pick up leaves and branches and do some gardening and just errands. That's a nice little machine. Runs very cheap. There's still a factory warranty on it, too. So if you stop in, $79.95 is quite a bargain for that there. So, and then let's talk about the new one. I was going to talk about a brand-new Ridge this morning we got in. It's a 2026 1000 Ridge HVAC. It's white and beige. It's parked right out here underneath by the sign up on the corner up here. It's got your air conditioner, your heater, your deluxe seat. It's got double wishbone suspension on the 26s. It's got 2,500-pound tow capacity, largest in the industry right now. And, of course, if we talk about three-year parts and labor factory warranty, there are two of the only one in the industry, and these are built in Lincoln, Nebraska, as we talked about, so they're built on our own soil here in the United States. So that's a nice machine. Stop in, take a look at that one there. You can take it for a test drive. And then motorcycle time is here, too. But I got a really nice one in here that meets sort of all of our nice gravel roads and blacktop roads up here in northeast Iowa. So you can go out and experience them. This is a brand-new 26KLX300. This is an on-off motorcycle, so it's either you can take it off in the dirt or on the highway. So it's got your headlight, tail light, turn signals. This electric start, a four-stroke engine. You've got dual sport suspension. So the suspension on here is the same as a competition or the race bikes are. So that's really good suspension on here. Of course, I mentioned fuel injected, all digital instrumentation. So really state-of-the-art machine. Just got it in. We just got it put together on the floor. It's a nice, pretty white one. So come in, take a look at it. $5,649. These bikes used to be over $6,000, and right now we got them marked at $5,649. So got a lot of motorcycles on the floor. Dirt bikes, road bikes, big ones, little ones, sport bikes. So come in. Got a lot of low-rate financing to use. Got a lot of warranties. Got a lot of specials. So come in and be sure to take advantage of the offers that we have. Yes, I want to just wish everybody, too, have a safe Memorial Weekend.
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2: News. I'm Chris Foster. As President Trump waits for Iran's response to a peace proposal, there's a report he may not like the answer to his demand to hand over uranium.
3: Reuters says Iran's Supreme Leader Ayatollah Mojtaba Khamenei has issued a directive that the near weapons-grade material must stay inside the country. The United States has been pushing for the uranium to be confiscated, with Israel's prime minister vowing to continue to fight until that happens.
2: Fox's Jonathan Savage. A former federal prosecutor in Florida is accused of stealing a copy of a sealed report on the drop case about President Trump taking classified documents from the White House.
4: 62-year-old Carmen Mercedes Leinberger of Port St. Lucie, Florida, a former assistant U.S. attorney, is accused of altering file names of documents related to the special counsel's case and sending them to her own personal email account.
2: Fox. Fox's Evan Brown. America's listening to Fox News.
5: From the Iowa Agribusiness Radio Network studios in Des Moines, this is Iowa Ag Matters. I'm Riley Smith. In today's show, Dustin visits with National Pork Producers Council Vice President Todd Moritz. Mark has an update on the New World screwworm situation with USDA Animal and Plant Health Inspection Service Associate Administrator Michael Schmoyer. And I discuss white mold management with Ken Dybert of BASF. Now let's welcome in our hosts, Mark Magnuson and Dustin Huffman.
6: Welcome into the Wednesday edition of Iowa Ag Matters here on the Iowa Agribusiness Radio Network. Mark and Dustin with you here today. And Dustin, as we look at the marketplace, at least here this morning, a little bit of a pullback after we saw those big gains on Monday. Yesterday, things evened out a little bit. We saw some slight losses, and that was pointed to as maybe some turnaround Tuesday action, which we oftentimes see, and then also maybe just some continued uncertainty on exactly what the trade deal entails with China, and still waiting for more of those details to come through. So maybe traders just a little bit apprehensive. And now here today, some more losses, although not anywhere near those big gains we saw on Monday, but a slight turn down in the markets here today.
7: Yeah, but when you couple that with yesterday's slight turn down as well, that does have a little bit of an effect. And now during the morning, we did see some larger double-digit losses in soybeans. They pulled back as the morning went on, and we're only down maybe about 5 or 6, maybe even 7 cents in some cases. But we did see them at one point 11 and 14 cents lower. Now, that doesn't mean things can't change before the end of the day. Once again, you know, these markets ebb and flow throughout the day. But yeah, definitely not what you want to see happen. But, you know, it's something you're going to have to deal with markets. But yeah, there's not too much uncertainty and a lot of planting progress. And of course, numbers coming out throughout the week. We're going to be watching to see how that happens and just see how that plays out. It's just, there's just so many variables involved right now.
6: And I'm going to be interested to ask Jim McCormick of AgMarket.net when I discuss the grains with him in just a little bit here about some of those details with China and exactly what we have learned since last week's meeting, because there's been some reports that, you know, some discussions about things not related to agriculture, some details that have been released about China buying some Boeing planes, things like that. And we're still, of course, you know, very hyper-focused on the ag trade details, but those are a little bit few and far between right now because we had the U.S. side releasing that fact sheet from the White House. But other than that, we're kind of combing through the details and trying to figure everything out.
7: Yeah, that's exactly it. And you also have to remember, agriculture is not the only facet of the economy affected. As you mentioned, the Boeing purchases hopefully will be a big stepping point in going forward with this. That was just, again, agriculture is just one part of these negotiations, and I think people need to really work on, you know, realizing that. I did get some good news here. We got information from Smithfield Foods. They've awarded over $280,000 in impact grant funding to 12 nonprofit organizations. And these grants build on more than $24 million that Smithfield's already invested last year and helping out. And two of those projects are here in Iowa, Mark. We want to see Crawford County Hunger Fighters in Denison, Iowa. That funding they got will strengthen bulk food distribution efforts and a backpack program that provides meals to students on the weekends. And the other one was a Siouxland Soup Kitchen in Sioux City, Iowa. Their new commercial kitchen equipment will allow the organization to continue preparing and serving meals to those facing food insecurity. Now, of course, these projects are all over the country, these ones with these

0: Oh, good morning. We're seeing a little bit of mixed trade today. We've got the corn and bean markets under a little bit of pressure. We have the wheat market trading relatively steady in the Chicago, up a few cents in the wheat as we begin the midweek trade.
1: And Jim, when you think about everything that we've seen this week in terms of price action, when we had the big update on Monday, a little bit of a turn back yesterday, was that a pretty natural turnaround Tuesday?
0: I think it's a little bit of turnaround Tuesday, part of it. Part of it is we're still trying to get a little bit more clarity of what actually was agreed upon in when the President Trump was in China last week. The reports out of the White House suggest that China is going to buy additional $17 billion worth of ag goods above and beyond the anticipated 25 million metric tons of new crop beans they're expecting them to buy, pushing their total purchases near $30 billion. If I calculate it right, that would bring it back to where they were before the trade war started here this past year. But the Chinese, Mark, have not confirmed any of that. This morning or overnight, the Chinese minister did confirm that China was going to purchase 200 planes from Boeing, but they made no mention of the agricultural purchases. He did kind of say, hey, we're looking to lower our tariffs if the United States lowers their tariffs by roughly $30 billion each. So we're waiting to get some hard comments, numbers. And with that, it's just causing the market to take back some of that surge we saw early in the week on optimism. So maybe a little bit of buy the rumor, sell the nervousness that the facts aren't 100% locked in yet.
1: And in terms of trying to figure out those details as well, when it comes to soybeans, do we have any more clarity there?
0: No, we don't. I mean, the clarity we've got right now is they bought the 12 million old crop. They're anticipated by 25 million metric tons for this calendar year. That's anticipated the new crop. If they're going to start buying that 25 million metric tons of beans, as the White House has stated, I would assume sooner or later they're going to have to come in and start getting those purchases done, as it's hard to believe. But we are running the clock out of the month of May very, very fast.
1: And in terms of the planting conditions, the crop conditions report on Monday, did anything catch your eye?
0: Oh, no. In general, looks pretty good. We're getting off to a pretty good start. I mean, right now, this morning, we do have some clients in the Northern Plains kind of driving around to see if any of their beans got clipped. Some pretty frost freeze numbers came out overnight, so maybe a little bit of light damage there. Now where we're looking at where we're going to be at as we go into the latter half of May into June, it's interesting. The 6 to 10 day and the 8 to 14 day are calling for above normal temperatures. But where I'm at, Northern Illinois, which has been very, very wet this spring, actually you're calling for below normal rainfall on the 6 to 10 day and the 8 to 14 day. So something we need to kind of monitor as we go into the full spring.
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1: Well, a situation we have been consistently monitoring is the New World screwworm spread in Mexico, and we now have 15 confirmed cases within 100 miles of the U.S. border. We will learn more about that from the team at APHIS next here on Iowa Ag Matters.
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1: Mainly cloudy skies expected this afternoon, with daytime highs approaching 60. East winds 8 to 15 miles per hour. Tonight, lows dip down to about 45. Highs around 63. Tomorrow, sunshine mixed with clouds at times. Mainly cloudy skies Saturday, with a high of 71. 77 Sunday. I'm meteorologist Kara Foster on Bluff Country 103.5 KNEI. Currently, 51.

0: New song from Kenny Chesney called Carry on KNDI Bluff Country 103.5. Still chances to get signed up out there for our May Beef Month giveaway. 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

0: Michael Martin Murphy on KNDI Bluff Country 103.5. Weather on the way in a few minutes, and Darren Swenson has a report from the state track meet in Des Moines.
1: With this update from the 2026 state co-ed track meet at Drake Stadium in Des Moines, I'm Darren Swenson. We are underway with 1A competition. And in the first event this morning, the 1A girls shuttle hurdle relay, the Kehi quartet of Lila Strong, Riley Mutterman, Morgan Mon, and Addison Winters qualified for the finals on Saturday. They had the fourth best qualifying time with 108.56 in that event. In the 1A boys 3200, Hugh Conway of South Wynn earned his third career state medals. Conway finished third, a time of 9:31.95. Justin Wagner of Kehi was 18th in that event with a 10:10.26, and Cameron Eink of South Wynn was 19th with a 10:10.33. Couple more events that have gone on this morning. The 1A girls shot put, Lillian Kohlsrud of Kehi finished 22nd with a throw of 32 feet and 3 inches. And Grace Hornseth of Kehi finished 23rd with a throw of 30 feet and 11 inches. And in the 1A boys long jump, Zach Getzinger of Kehi was 17th. His jump was 19 feet and 6.5 inches. Still to go this morning in an event that will get underway here in the not-too-distant future. The 1A girls 4x800 relay, South Wynn and Turkey Valley will both be participating in that event. And at 11:30 this morning, Addison Winters, a returning state place winner in the long jump in 1A for Kehi, she will compete in that event as well. A 2A and 3A competition will get underway at 2 o'clock this afternoon. You can follow along on my social media, Darren Swenson, D-A-R-I-N-S-V-E-N-S-O-N, on Facebook, on Instagram, and on Twitter for instant updates. Our next update will come at 2:30, but for now, from the state track meet in Des Moines, I'm Darren Swenson.
2: Back on Iowa Ag Matters, and of course, as our marketing year and growing season go on, we're going to find out what's happening with our competition south of the equator as we find out what's happening in this week's South American Update with Ben Breisch of Allendale talking with Riley.
3: Riley Smith, Iowa Agribusiness Radio Network, on the phone right now with Allendale commodity broker Ben Breisch, and we're taking a look at the conditions down in South America. First off, Ben, what's the latest weather patterns looking like down there?
4: Yeah, so latest weather patterns, Brazil has been catching up on their rains. The first part of the year throughout the spring, and really what was an important part for their growing season, they were behind. But as they approach harvest, it kind of seems like they're getting more rains, which is good. But I've got a feeling that this is a little bit too late, as they've gotten about a quarter less of their normal rain year over year. So when you look at that, you could expect as they start harvesting over the next few weeks, you'll start seeing those harvest numbers be a little bit lighter.
3: And with that moisture returning to the forecast, Ben, we know that the crop conditions, they were a little worried about dryness there for a little bit, but as they get close to harvest, are things looking pretty good down there then?
4: Yeah, right now, I mean, you could say that the late rains have helped a little bit and maybe helped mitigated some of the concern from the market. Now, we obviously know that the grain markets in the United States have jumped up quite a bit, but you can't argue that's because of a smaller crop down in South America. And keep in mind, guys, I mean, they typically get a lot of rain, so them to be behind on rain a little bit doesn't necessarily mean that they're going to have an absolute abysmal crop. You know, it is a rainforest after all, so they are behind, but with the technology that we have this year, I think that they are still going to have a decent-sized crop coming out over the next few weeks.
3: And then as we look at the price comparisons with specifically U.S. grains and then Brazil, what are we looking at right now with that relationship? And I know there is a decent price advantage down there.
4: Yes, there is. Really, the price advantage comes in on the corn side of things. So we don't typically have the price advantage that we are carrying right now. We have about a $9 to $10 price advantage carrying us all the way into about September. Usually this time of the year, the price advantage is on Brazil's side because they typically have a larger crop. But this price advantage is in the U.S.'s favor this year because of the concerns early on with the crop size. Now that we're getting to harvest, once we start seeing some numbers come across the news wires over the next few weeks, that price advantage may change, which may be detrimental to the U.S. markets, specifically on corn.
3: And then in general, with that marketing, I would say at this time of year when we see a relationship like that start to form, what should farmers be looking at with their grains and how to market that? Because with that price advantage, it can be a little tricky to think about.
4: Yes, exactly. It is tricky. But right now, you guys have we've gotten a nice pop in these markets, getting us back to where we were at about a week or two ago. I mean, we can see how quickly these markets can really fall out of bed. And we saw that Thursday and Friday of last week. Now, if we're going to be trading headlines, a lot of it comes down to what comes out of the White House. And that could be, you know, that could change depending on the hour. But right now, look at the fundamentals. And the fundamentals right now, the world trade's telling you that the U.S. has a price advantage. So you probably will be seeing better bids from your local elevators, assuming that price advantage sticks around. Now, like I said, if that corn market, if that corn comes out of Brazil and it's not as tight of a crop as we have priced in right now, that price advantage could change pretty quickly. And you could lose the potential premium that we are carrying over Brazil.
3: All right, Ben, lots of great information today. For anybody who would like to stay in touch with Allendale for more marketing information, how can they do that?
4: Yeah, absolutely, guys. Give us a call anytime at 1-800-2-MARKET. That's 1-800-262-7538.
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0: You're listening to Iowa Ag Matters, and on the way here on the show, we will have the basis report. Dustin Huffman will have the latest cash basis prices from around the state as you are listening to the Iowa Agribusiness Radio Network.
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6: Cloudy this afternoon with a high of 60. East winds 8 to 15 miles per hour. Cloudy skies expected again tonight. Lows dip down to about 45. High temperatures reach up to 63. Tomorrow, sunshine mixed with clouds at times. Warmer Saturday and Sunday with highs from the low 70s to the upper 70s. I'm meteorologist Kara Foster on Bluff Country 103.5 KNEI. Currently, it's 51 degrees.

0: Sweethearts of the Rodeo on KADI Bluff Country 103.5. News on the way with Darren Swenson. And yes, the big Memorial Day weekend is on the way. 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
7: 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And here's the kicker. 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

0: year in traffic fatalities. Many of those are involving those who are not restrained in a seatbelt. So we're going to have a heavy emphasis on making sure everyone's buckled up this Memorial Day.
1: Gardner says we are getting into the start of the summer driving season, and that's when traffic accidents can increase.
0: If we see an increase in reckless driving behaviors, it's also what we call the 100 deadliest days of summer, which usually begins around Memorial Day for teenage drivers. So we see a little less structure, you know, school's out, people making vacation plans. We just want to make sure that people are not getting lax in their driving behaviors.
1: Gardner says they want people to enjoy the summertime responsibly.
0: Go out and have fun this summer, but please celebrate responsibly and drive safely. And you can do those things by watching your speed, buckling up, don't drink and drive. If you're going to be out drinking this Memorial Day weekend, have a designated driver on hand to get you and your friends home safe.
1: The Iowa DOT says there have been 101 fatal crashes in Iowa as of Tuesday. That is 18 more than at this time a year ago. With this information update, I'm Darren Swanson.
2: 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The service for 85-year-old David Leroy Edgar of Reedstown, Celebration of Life, will be Friday at the Backroads Church, formerly North Clayton Methodist Church, at 11:30 a.m., a visitation from 9 o'clock until the time of service, and the Roth Family Cremation Center serving the family of 85-year-old David Leroy Edgar of Reedstown. The service for 89-year-old Gerald L. Kruger of Leroy, Minnesota, will be at 2 o'clock Friday at Lime Springs Community Center, visitation from 1 o'clock until the time of service at the community center. The Hinthudic Funeral Home serving the family of 89-year-old Gerald L. Kruger of Leroy, Minnesota. The service for 78-year-old Ronald Driscoll Sr. of Lafarge, visitation from 10 o'clock until noon Friday at the Lafarge Free Methodist Church. A graveside service with full military honors will follow at Star Cemetery, rural Lafarge, and the Vasateg Funeral Home, Lafarge, serving the family of 78-year-old Ronald Driscoll Sr. of Lafarge. The service for 66-year-old Anita Neshmal of Viroqua will be held at from 1 until 4 on Saturday at the Beckham Memorial Library in Westby. The Roth Family Cremation Center, Viroqua, serving the family of 66-year-old Anita Neshmal of Viroqua. 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
6: Cloudy this afternoon with a high of 60. East winds 8 to 15 miles per hour. Cloudy skies expected again. Tonight, lows dip down to about 45. High temperatures reach up to 63. Tomorrow, sunshine mixed with clouds at times. Warmer Saturday and Sunday with highs from the low 70s to the upper 70s. I'm meteorologist Carol Foster on Bluff Country 103.5 KNEI. 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

out, it'll sit right here on this land. 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And he said, boys, whatever you're offering, it won't be enough.

Midday markets on the way with KNEI Bluff Country 103.5. Weather this afternoon, clouds and 61. 46 tonight and then 65 tomorrow. Some rain possible for Friday night. It's 53 now. 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
1: 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I'm Mark Magnuson. 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
2: Kind of mixed. I have corn around neutral, maybe up a penny or so. Beans down just a little bit. And wheat is seeming to be the downside leader, down about 4 to 7 in Chicago right now. We did see that energy prices have bounced a little bit here, currently up around $2 to $3 a barrel on crude oil. That was after the head of the United Arab Emirates state oil firm said that the conflict in the Middle East, even if it were to end today, it would still take quite a bit of time, maybe into 2027, before the flow of energies back through the Strait of Hormuz would return to normal. And so I think that might be kind of keeping us afloat here today, so to speak, because the trend seems to be a little bit weaker after Monday's big rally. And I think part of that is profit taking. Part of it might just be a little bit of uncertainty yet as to what that $17 billion that China has supposedly agreed to purchase of egg products, just what that exactly allocates to in terms of which products.
1: What's happening on the livestock side of the trade today?
2: I've got red across the board. Live cattle down about 4 to 5.75. Feeders down. Actually, it looks like might be down limit here at 9.25. So taking a bit of a hit there. Hogs are also lower. I think there may be a little bit of anticipation of a negative cattle on feet report tomorrow. We do have pre-report estimates that suggest placements at 103% compared to a year ago, but the range of estimates is quite wide. Going off memory, I think it was like 92% to 108%, and I've heard more talk that that could come in on the higher side. So if that does, that could lead to a bit of a bearish report there. In addition, we have markets closed Monday for Memorial Day, and so we may see a little bit of pressure because of that, just as Packers may be a little bit less aggressive due to the holiday.
1: What's the best way for our listeners to get in touch for more marketing information?
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1: Brandon Doherty, Total Farm Marketing, my guest here today. Thanks so much for the time. Really appreciate it, and have a great day.
2: You as well. Thank you very much.
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1: July corn up a half cent at $4.66 1/4. July soybeans up 0.75 cents at $12.5. July soybean meal down 30 cents at $3.30.60. July soybean oil unchanged at $74.66. On the Merck, June live cattle down $3.95 at $249.33. August feeder cattle down $9.25 at $356.53. June lean hogs down $1.65 at $95.63. June pork cutout down 65 cents at $113.30. Class 3 milk unchanged at $16.72. That was a check of the Midday Markets on Iowa Ag Matters. I'm Mark Magnuson.
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0: 103.5 KNEI Bluff Country and Chris Young in the lunch hour. And as we approach our Memorial Day holiday, a lot of people doing some traveling and camping and going here, going there. So safe travels, but appreciate you listening as you're away from home as well.
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3: 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So watch the best of the best on dirt at the exciting 3/8 mile track at the Fayette County Speedway in West Union, Iowa. It's this Thursday night, starting at 7. It's going to be a busy weekend at Naughty Marie's in Dorchester, Iowa. It's the annual 3-day horse trail riding event. 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Friday night, Vertigo. 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And Sunday, it's the J.R. Brink Band. Everyone is invited. Even if you don't have a horse, you're invited to come celebrate the Memorial Day weekend. We'll see you at Naughty Marie's in Dorchester, Iowa.
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6: Mainly cloudy skies expected this afternoon, with daytime highs approaching 60. Easterly winds 8 to 15 miles per hour. Cloudy skies expected tonight. Lows dip down to about 44. Slight chance of rain showers tomorrow. High temperatures reach up to 66. Cloudy skies with a few peaks of sun. I'm meteorologist Carol Foster on Bluff Country 103.5 KNEI. Right now, 50.

So I said, you're gonna pay, both you and David, 'cause I'm gonna see you in your grave. And they laughed at me.

0: on residue management, experimenting with it, is did you see an ability to get into that field earlier in the spring? That's one benefit we're looking for. And then the other is, when we're growing corn, particularly corn on corn, do we see a reduction in nitrogen fertilizer need and an increase in yield from that following crop?
1: 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They are there before the gates open and long after the lights go out, helping families with projects and pitching in wherever they're needed, never asking for recognition. 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
1: 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I'm Mark Magnuson. 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
6: Mainly cloudy skies expected this afternoon, with daytime highs approaching 60. Easterly winds 8 to 15 miles per hour. Cloudy skies expected tonight, lows dip down to about 44. Slight chance of rain showers tomorrow, high temperatures reach up to 66. Cloudy skies with a few peaks of sun. I'm meteorologist Carol Foster on Bluff Country 103.5 KNEI. Right now, 51.

0: 52 degrees, clouds at 118. 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
1: Back on Iowa Ag Matters, and we're going to go back into the livestock side of the marketplace. And as we continue our analysis of what's going on, of course, cattle markets today really taking on the chin, the feeders especially. We get Joe Kemp of Comstock Investments rejoining the conversation with Mark.
2: What's happening on the livestock side of the trade?
3: Cattle futures falling weaker. They continue to show a weaker bias after just short of a month ago making a new all-time high. We see that every time the board, though, drops like it has, then it stalls, and we see rebounding on this fact that the cash is not coming down quite as fast. And in fact, we just had last week live cash cattle prices reaching new record highs and installing this really big premium over the futures. So that pauses traders from selling. Otherwise, though, we're in a more technically negative window right now for cattle futures, and the same could be said for hogs. What's taking them lower is continued speculative pressure that we have on this downtrending market.
2: What's happening on the hog side in general right now, Joe? We're getting close to the World Pork Show here in Des Moines, and I know that when you think back to a couple of years ago, at least, we were in a much better spot with the price.
3: Yeah, it's been over the last 3 months a very sharp spiral, and again, technically driven in part. You see that the fund traders have been exiting positions steadily since having held a pretty bullish bet back in February. We see, though, on the fundamental side, some possible help to come, and that includes more bullish seasonals heading into the June and July summer months. We think about the summer grilling season kicking off. It'll be, of course, an early start with Memorial Day already coming up on Monday. We can get into good demand and still think about pork competing well with beef, and then the lower production overall seasonally to possibly give the hogs some hope here as we knock on the door of summer.
2: Joe Kemp of Comstock, my guest here today. Head to Comstock.com for all of the marketing information and resources. Joe, thanks so much for the time. Appreciate it, and have a great day.
3: Same. Thanks a lot.
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103.5 KNEI Bluff Country. Josh Blake in the country music. Just keeps on playing for you. Here's the Desert Rose Band, One Step Forward.

0: Bluff Country 103.5 with Craig Morgan as we roll closer to the Memorial Day holiday weekend here. And after we get through Friday night, looks like it should be pretty nice with some warmth, some warmer temperatures here into next week. Right now we've got 52.
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8: Bluff Country Weather. Mainly cloudy skies expected this afternoon, with daytime highs approaching 60. Easterly winds 8 to 15 miles per hour. Cloudy skies expected tonight, lows dip down to about 44. Slight chance of rain showers tomorrow. High temperatures reach up to 66. Cloudy skies with a few peaks of sun. I'm meteorologist Kara Foster on Bluff Country 103.5 KNEI. Right now, 51.

0: The Tennessee River, Alabama on Bluff Country 103.5 KNEI, whatever your river or lake or pond that you might be spending some time with this weekend. Thanks for listening while you're out and about. I've got Jake Owen on the way, KNEI Bluff Country.
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2: News. I'm Therese Crowley. Memorial Day blast off. Biggest crush on the roads today, tomorrow, and Monday afternoon. AAA finds the price of gas at $4.56 a gallon, 56 cents more than a month ago. Half of voters say that's a major problem. The Fox News poll finds only 30% of voters approve of the Trump economy. So he's taking on high grocery prices today, rolling back expensive Biden regulations on refrigerants, saving grocers billions in new coolers that didn't keep food as cold.
3: Thanks to today's reforms, the American people have lower grocery prices, cheaper transportation of goods, lower cost of air conditioning, at no detriment at all to our country. Zero. Including environmental detriment.
2: On Iran, the president says U.S. military forces are ready to go if Iran doesn't have the right answer on a peace deal. 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
12: Mainly cloudy skies expected this afternoon, with daytime highs approaching 60. Easterly winds 8 to 15 miles per hour. Cloudy skies expected tonight, lows dip down to about 44. slight chance of rain showers tomorrow. High temperatures reach up to 66. Cloudy skies with a few peaks of sun. I'm meteorologist Carol Foster on Bluff Country 103.

0: right. Riley, where are you going?
1: I got a date tonight.
2: Date?
1: What? Yeah, I got a date.
0: Man, I got the black sheep of the family right here.
1: There's a little girl in my neighborhood.
3: Yeah.
0: He's got a name of a duck. Well, we'll stick around.
3: We'll stay with the black sheep.
0: Yeah, it's just starting to get swinging now.
1: You'll have a good time.
0: All right, see you then.
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0: Yeah, buying some property, he's going to sell it to you. 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It's 216. Cash word day tomorrow. 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

0: Charlie Rich on 103.5 Bluff Country. I'm Josh Blake, and you're going to be probably grilling this weekend, right? 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
7: Love Country. Mainly cloudy skies expected this afternoon, with daytime highs approaching 60. Easterly winds 8 to 15 miles per hour. Cloudy skies expected tonight, lows dip down to about 44. Slight chance of rain showers tomorrow. High temperatures reach up to 66. Cloudy skies with a few peaks of sun. I'm meteorologist Carol Foster on Bluff Country 103.5 KNEI. Right now, it's 52 degrees.

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2: Fox News, I'm Tom Graham. The Justice Department says 15 people in Minnesota are facing charges. They're accused of defrauding state-managed Medicaid programs out of $90 million as part of an autism scheme.
3: The way the scam worked is these centers encourage parents to get diagnoses for their kids that were bogus, then bill the government and U.S. taxpayers for treatment of autism for a kid that didn't need it.
2: Fox's Mike Tobin there. The Trump administration loosening a federal rule forcing grocery stores and air-conditioned companies to reduce greenhouse gases used in cooling equipment, arguing the cost of compliance is just too high.
4: Many grocery stores and restaurants had no choice but to replace their refrigerators entirely. They went out of business, half of them. And these costs rose. Americans faced higher grocery prices.
2: President Trump speaking at the White House today. 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
1: Mainly cloudy skies expected this afternoon, with daytime highs approaching 60. Easterly winds 8 to 15 miles per hour. Cloudy skies expected tonight, lows dip down to about 44. Slight chance of rain showers tomorrow, high temperatures reach up to 66. Cloudy skies with a few peaks of sun. I'm meteorologist Carol Foster on Bluff Country 103.5 KNEI. Right now, it's 52 degrees.

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0: Bluff Country 103.5 KNEI, cloudy in 54, and the Tri-States have got Toby Keith in just a little bit. Also a Fox Sports update. We'll get to that. 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
7: Mainly cloudy skies expected this afternoon, with daytime highs approaching 60. Easterly winds 8 to 15 miles per hour. Cloudy skies expected tonight, lows dip down to about 44. Slight chance of rain showers tomorrow. High temperatures reach up to 66. Cloudy skies with a few peaks of sun. I'm meteorologist Carol Foster on Bluff Country 103.5 KNEI. Right now, it's 52 degrees.

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3: LeBron James hasn't made up his mind if he'll play a 24th season in the NBA. Speaking on his Mind the Game podcast with Steve Nash, LeBron said this.
4: Winning is most important because you want to be excited about going to work every day. I'm not going anywhere where it's a start over at year 24 or things of that nature. I'm done with that.
3: As for the actual decision on whether he wants to play, LeBron says he hasn't thought much about it, but plans to think more about it as the summer approaches. Cavaliers and Knicks, game two, Eastern Finals tonight, 8 o'clock Eastern time. Knicks up 1-0 in the series. No word from San Antonio yet on the status of Spurs guard Dylan Harper, who had an MRI today after straining his hamstring in last night's loss to the Thunder. Canadiens and Hurricanes start their East Final Series in Raleigh, 8 o'clock Eastern time tonight for Game 1. Guardians drop the Tigers 3-1, Pirates over the Cards 6-2, Lions sign linebacker Jack Campbell to an extension.
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2: Fox News, I'm Carmen Roberts. President Trump postpones an executive order on artificial intelligence.
3: We're leading China, we're leading everybody, and I don't want to do anything that's going to get in the way of that lead.
2: And that order would have given the government more oversight over the AI industry. The Justice Department announces charges against 15 accused fraudsters in Minnesota.
4: They include the highest loss amount ever charged in a Medicaid case in Minnesota, and the largest autism fraud scheme ever charged by the Department of Justice.
2: Assistant Attorney General Colin McDonald, the DOJ says the $90 million bust involves schemes to bilk taxpayers for bogus health care services. And millions of Americans hit the highways. AAA estimates a record 39 million people will drive at least 50 miles Memorial Weekend. 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
1: Love Country weather.
12: Mainly cloudy skies expected this afternoon, with daytime highs approaching 60. Easterly winds 8 to 15 miles per hour. Cloudy skies expected tonight. Lows dip down to about 44. Slight chance of rain showers tomorrow. High temperatures reach up to 66. Cloudy skies with a few peaks of sun. I'm meteorologist Kara Foster on Bluff Country 103.5 KNEI. Right now, it's 52 degrees.

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0: George and Tammy, we're going to hold on. It's 421, 55 degrees and clouds. 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

I saw the old man's face. Front page obituary. He was a millionaire. He left his fortune to some guy he barely knew. 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
2: 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Welcome in. 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May 21st, 1977. Let me take you back. Waylon Jennings would kick off a six-week run at number one with Lukenbach, Texas, Back to the Basics of Love. It was written by Chips Moman and Bobby Emmons, became an instant anthem for the outlaw country movement. It name-dropped Hank Williams, Mickey Newberry, Jerry Jeff Walker, and it preached a message we all still need to hear. Let go of the drama, get back to what matters. With its easy groove and iconic spoken word intro, Lukenbach connected with anybody dreaming of a slower life, a simpler time, a simpler town, a little peace of mind. A guest appearance by Willie Nelson certainly didn't hurt. It would become one of Waylon's biggest hits and most recognizable songs in country history. I'm Bill Cody, and that's today's Pure American Country Radio Minute.
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17: Mainly cloudy skies expected this afternoon, with daytime highs approaching 60. Easterly winds 8 to 15 miles per hour. Cloudy skies expected tonight, lows dip down to about 44. Slight chance of rain showers tomorrow, high temperatures reach up to 66. Cloudy skies with a few peaks of sun. I'm meteorologist Kara Foster on Bluff Country 103.5 KNEI. Right now, it's 52 degrees.

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1: This is Financial Advisor Mike Alexander from Edward Jones, bringing the daily financial market report. Equity markets finished higher on Thursday as investors digested the latest earnings results from tech giant NVIDIA and retailer Walmart. NVIDIA reported better than expected quarter results, highlighting ongoing strength in AI spending trends, while Walmart posted better than expected sales for the quarter but issued cautious forward guidance. On the economic front, initial jobless claims for last week were little changed at 209,000, highlighting stable labor market conditions. Oil prices settled lower, reversing gains at the open, as optimism around a potential diplomatic solution to the war in Iran grew following reports that a mediated ceasefire agreement could be announced later today. Longer-term bond yields also closed slightly lower, with the 10-year Treasury yield declining to 4.55%. Today, the Dow Jones was up 276 points to close at 50,286. The NASDAQ was up 23 points at 26,293. And the S&P 500 was up 13 points to close at 74.46. In commodity markets, the price of crude oil was down $1.01 at $97.30 a barrel. And the spot price of gold was up $7.20 to close at $4,542.50 an ounce. In stocks of local interest, Apple was up $2.74 at $304.99. Deere & Company was down $29.11 at $531.35. Dollar General was up 50 cents at $105.11. Fastenal was down 15 cents at $43.53. AT&T was up 41 cents at $25.34. Pfizer was up 16 cents at $25.95. Walmart was down $9.51 at $121.34. Bank of America was up 26 cents at $51.49. Hormel Foods was up 32 cents at $21.08. Ford was up 45 cents at $13.67. And Meta was up $2.32 to close at $607.38. This has been today's Financial Market Report, brought to you by Edward Jones, member SIPC, serving individual investors with personalized attention and financial advice at 1324 Rossville Road in Waukon. If you would like additional information, please contact us at 568-4836. Daily commentary is also located on our website at edwardjones.com.
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2: Fox News, I'm Tom Graham. President Trump says talks with Iran are ongoing as he continues to hold off on re-escalating the conflict with Tehran.
3: We're negotiating, and we'll see. But either we're going to get it one way or the other. We're going to either make sure they don't have a nuclear weapon, or we're going to have to do something very drastic.
2: Now, the president insisting Iran must abandon its nuclear ambitions as part of any permanent ceasefire deal. A Tennessee death row inmate's execution called off. Fox's Jeff Manasso.
4: All appeals were exhausted ahead of Tony Carruthers' planned execution Thursday, though it was his vein that prison officials were unable to find, leading Tennessee to halt the lethal injection, which prompted Governor Bill Lee to grant a one-year stay after he'd previously announced that he wouldn't intervene.
2: Carruthers was convicted of murdering three people. 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

0: Yeah, now an information update brought to you by Veterans Memorial Hospital in Waukon, Waukon State Bank, Sweeney Real Estate of Waukon, Ashley Furniture Home Store, Prairie du Chien, and Casper Plumbing and Heating.
1: With this information update, I'm Darren Swenson. The Iowa State Patrol and certain local and county law enforcement offices are running a STEP or special traffic enforcement effort through the rest of this month. State Trooper Paul Gardner says this is a click it or ticket program targeting seatbelt use.
2: We've seen an increase already this year in traffic fatalities. Many of those are involving those who are not restrained in a seatbelt. So we're going to have a heavy emphasis on making sure everyone's buckled up this Memorial Day.
1: Gardner says we are getting into the start of the summer driving season, and that's when traffic accidents can increase.
2: And we see an increase in reckless driving behaviors. It's also what we call the 100 deadliest days of summer, which usually begins around Memorial Day for teenage drivers. So we see a little less structure, you know, school's out, people making vacation plans. We just want to make sure that people are not getting lax in their driving behaviors.
1: Gardner says they want people to enjoy the summertime responsibly.
2: Go out and have fun this summer, but please celebrate responsibly and drive safely. And you can do those things by watching your speed, buckling up, don't drink and drive. If you're going to be out drinking this Memorial Day weekend, have a designated driver on hand to get you and your friends home safe.
1: The Iowa DOT says there have been 101 fatal crashes in Iowa as of Tuesday. That is 18 more than at this time a year ago. With this information update, I'm Darren Swenson.
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6: Lows dip down to about 44 tonight under overcast skies. Winds out of the east, 8 to 15 miles per hour. Slight chance for showers. Tomorrow, high temperatures reach up to 66. Cloudy skies with a few peaks of sun. Cloudy skies. Tomorrow night, slight chance of rain showers. Lows level off around 50. I'm meteorologist Kara Foster on Bluff Country 103.5 KNEI. Currently, 52.

0: 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We've had the cloudy sky all day, but some sunnier days and warmer days are ahead for the weekend or holiday weekend. 55 right now. 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
1: With this update from the state track meet in Des Moines, I'm Darren Swenson. We are underway with Class 2A and 3A competition this afternoon. Three area medal winners from Northeast Iowa here in the 2A and 3A session. In the 2A girls shot put, finishing fourth, Hannah Schroeder of North Fayette Valley with a throw of 40 feet, 1.5 inches. Rose Niewerner of Crestwood made her way to the finals and finished seventh with a throw of 39, 1.75. Also in that event, Kinsley Rings of New Hampton, 11th, 36, 7.75. Blythe Bucknell of Waukon, 13th, 35, 9.5. And Sophia Palmer of Waukon, 17th. 34-11.25. In the 3A girls discus finals, Annika Schmelzer picks up her first state medal for Decorah. She finishes fifth with a throw of 134-1. Grace Tungen finished 10th. She was just out of making the finals for Decorah, finishing 10th with a throw of 128 feet. In the 3A boys high jump, tied for 18th, Peyton Webb of Decorah. He got over the bar at 5.11. The 2A girls long jump, Ashton Pitts of New Hampton, had a jump of 20 feet, 6.75 inches. So Ashton finishes 10th in that event. In the 2A boys shuttle hurdle relay, walk on just outside of a qualifying position. The Indian Quartet finishes 9th in that event, a time of 1:10.55. Also in races that have just been completed, 3A boys 3200, Clarence Nimrod of Decorah finishes 13th, a 9:46.46, and Derek Hurd-Litschke of Decorah finishes 21st, a time of 10:06.94. In the 2A girls 200, Addie Olson of Waukon just outside of the money with a finish of 10th, 25.94. And in the 3A girls 200, Stella Pohl of Decorah finishes 17th, the 25.92. And in the 3A boys 200, Finnegan Donlin of Crestwood finishes 13th with a 22.34. We'll be back at 8:30 tonight with our final update from today. But for now, reporting from the state track and field meet in Des Moines, I'm Darren Swenson. Don't forget to follow me at Darren Swenson on Facebook, X, and Instagram for more coverage.
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8: Low dip down to about 44 tonight under overcast skies. Winds out of the east, 8 to 15 miles per hour. Slight chance for showers. Tomorrow, high temperatures reach up to 66. Cloudy skies with a few peaks of sun. Cloudy skies. Tomorrow night, slight chance of rain showers. Lows level off around 50. I'm meteorologist Kara Foster on Bluff Country 103.5 KNEI. 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

0: Well, tomorrow you could win that $103.50 by knowing the Bluff Country cash words and being the 21st caller when we play It's Friday by Aaron Tippin. 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
2: Fox News, I'm Tom Rigotti. A ceasefire between the U.S. and Iran continues to hang in the balance as peace talks move forward. Fox's Ashley Webster reports.
3: Secretary of State Marco Rubio say there's a hope that the United States and Tehran are getting closer on a peace deal that will bring an end to the war. As it stands, Iranian leaders are still reviewing the latest counter-peace proposal from Washington.
2: Iran continues to insist it will not give up its nuclear program. The mastermind of a government food program for children in Minnesota is sentenced to decades behind bars.
4: The woman convicted as a kingpin in one of the largest Medicaid scams in the Minnesota fraud boom. Boondoggle is sentenced to 41.5 years in prison. Amy Bach is also on the hook for $243 million in restitution. That's the amount of money the court determined was scammed from taxpayers in that Feeding Our Future scandal alone.
2: Fox's Mike Tobin, America's listening to Fox News.
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19: Lows dip down to about 44 tonight under overcast skies. Winds out of the east, 8 to 15 miles per hour. Slight chance for showers. Tomorrow, high temperatures reach up to 66. Cloudy skies with a few peaks of sun. Cloudy skies. Tomorrow night, slight chance of rain showers. Lows level off around 50. I'm meteorologist Kara Foster on Bluff Country 103.5 KNEI. 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
1: World's largest blank, and it's south of the border. It tastes really good. I'll tell you what it is. Coming up on the Sam Alex Show.

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0: 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I believe it's been over 13 years. The Avocado Fest in Tantadaro, Mexico, breaking a Guinness World Record. 4,991 pounds serving of guacamole. Over 1,000 people who grow it in the area were there. It was made in just under 2.5 hours, and I feel like some tortillas and guac. Let's go.
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1: An honor for someone who we love it. I remember him at the Wild Horse Saloon. Now he's one of the biggest stars in country music with a well-deserved honor. 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

0: 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Shout out to Darius Rucker receiving the Veterans Voice Award. 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
11: Lows dip down to about 44 tonight under overcast skies. Winds out of the east, 8 to 15 miles per hour. Slight chance for showers. Tomorrow, high temperatures reach up to 66. Cloudy skies with a few peaks of sun. Cloudy skies. Tomorrow night, slight chance of rain showers. Lows level off around 50. I'm meteorologist Kara Foster on Bluff Country 103.5 KNEI. Currently, 52.

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2: This is a Fox News alert on Tom Graham. Two-time NASCAR Cup Series champion Kyle Busch has died. That's according to NASCAR. He was 41 years old. No cause of death was given. President Trump continues to insist Iran must abandon its nuclear ambitions as part of any permanent ceasefire deal. He wants Tehran to turn over nuclear material as well.
3: We don't need it. We don't want it. We'll probably destroy it after we get it, but we're not going to let them have it.
2: Talks with Iran are ongoing as President Trump continues to hold off on re-escalating the conflict. Now, the president's Capitol Arch moving one step closer to becoming a reality.
4: The U.S. Commission of Fine Arts approving the design for the Triumphal Arch President Trump wants to build in Washington, D.C. The revised design includes lowering the overall height to about 250 feet.
2: Fox's Kristen Goodwin there. 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
6: 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It's Friday, May 22nd, 3 till 7, and Saturday, May 23rd, 9 till 3. There will be talented artisans and makers of fresh baked goods, boutiques, and unique finds. 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Enjoy the fresh air. It's going to be a great way to kick off Memorial Day weekend at Pinter's Gardens and Pumpkins, Highway 9 West, Decora. 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
7: Hey, John, why so glum?
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